0: the Sun Lakes campground. The fire jumped the highways in places, and as of last night, it burned 3,400 acres in both Douglas and Grant counties. And firefighters have gained the upper hand, it's believed, on the large 12,000-acre fire south of Omak Lake. A new fire station and park and ride next to open green space is a plan proposed for Leffler Field. A group of Manson officials visited with Chelan County commissioners on a host of ideas for future uses of the land. The county used a portion of state sales tax proceeds, and Manson Parks invested state commerce money to assist in the purchase of the 5 acres of land in 2020. Manson Schools then invested. Eric Sievertson is with the Manson School District.
1: This opportunity to get flat land in downtown was seen as a win for our school and a collaboration with the Parks and Rec organization we work with quite a bit. Since that day, we've been working down the path of how do we get to making this a close to 5 acre park, partnering with potentially Link for a park and ride and something that would benefit our community. And the wall that we keep running into is joint ownership.
0: Sievertson said attempts to obtain grants to clean up contaminated soils and to build out the property there has been held up due to the nature of multiple ownership.
1: We're at a point today where we have a potential, at least a chance of cleaning up the ownership and getting to the point where we would have something great for the community that would still be a park. A big portion of it would still be solely owned by Parks and Rec. It would still be a rather large park within downtown Manson.
0: In comes Manson Fire, which Deputy Fire Chief Mike Williams says they'd like to relocate their main fire station to better house emergency responders.
2: Manson is growing. There's over 400 open building permits. We're working with the casino up there. They're putting in a resort, and they plan to break ground in fall. On the waterfront, and we see the need for emergency response 24 hours a day. Land in downtown Manson is getting scarce, and this opportunity came up, and I started conversations with the Park District and inquired about the property and the project there, and it's located perfectly in the right location.
0: Manson Schools are willing to sell their investment.
3: The intent was for community use for this property, so the district doesn't have a desire to do anything but get what has been invested back in the property. We're really trying to get to a place where the parks can do something with that property. And the school, frankly, at this point doesn't need the property, so it makes sense to try to get out of the property and allow it to be used for the community.
0: That's Manson School Superintendent Tabitha Myers. The larger question is the required use of the state monies received by the county and Manson Parks for future use of Leffler. One idea was a fire-themed park next to a new fire station with a proposed park and ride. Chelan County Commissioner Brad Hawkins thought out loud.
4: Given all the challenges, what if, like, the fire district purchases half of it, builds their fire district? That benefits the community. And then the other half is Link Park and Ride, which benefits the community right there. Mm. And it's all covered. You don't even have to deal with the remediation at that point. If there's any spots you do need some park facilities, like, some pickleball courts and all these other things that are, and then everybody comes out kind of a winner.
0: The Manson Group will revisit the commissioners with conceptual ideas for the property. It's taken several months and a lot of outside funding to assist with the placement of wildfire-fighting water tanks throughout Chelan County. We first told you about the idea coming close to fruition yesterday, and today Chelan County Commissioner Hawkins shares that Congress offered a lion's share of the cost.
4: $900,000 in federal funding for us. The PUD has kicked in a $100,000 match, so it's really a great partnership.
0: By next year, it's expected as many as 20 large water tanks will be strategically placed for quick fire tender refilling.
4: Sometimes one fire tender, you know, deploys water and it's not enough, so you need more and more. And that's where these shipping containers or this unique idea kind of comes to play. And we think we might have an opportunity to sort of showcase this project as a benefit and sort of lead the way as an example for other counties in the state of Washington to do just this.
0: Water reservoirs will be placed in the upper Wenatchee area first, and then both the Chelan and Wenatchee Valleys.
5: Congratulations to Greg Thorne, winner of the Cozy Mariners Dream Seat Giveaway.
6: Oh, that's awesome. Yeah. Thank you so much.
5: Greg scored 4 tickets to the commissioner's seat behind the Mariners dugout and $500 for food and lodging.
6: I don't ever win anything, so I'm just amazed.
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6: That'll be awesome. I'm really excited.

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4: This summer, come to Slidewaters Lake Chelan and enjoy an exciting water paradise. 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Kick back on their lazy river. Bolt down the purple Haze Thunder Rapids Tube Ride, the 400-foot tube blaster, or get soaked under the 150-gallon tipping bucket. As you take in all the breathtaking views of Lake Chelan, Slidewaters Lake Chelan, now open through Labor Day.
5: The following is a test of the emergency alert system.

0: This has been a test of the emergency alert system. This is the 5 o'clock news on KOZI. Now, a look at stories from around the Northwest.
1: Governor Ferguson made an announcement earlier this month that he would back legislation to ban student cell phone use from the first bell of the day to the last in public schools. But the idea is not a new one in the legislature. The state superintendent and lawmakers on both sides of the aisle have tried unsuccessfully to implement a policy like this for the past 3 years. A question now is whether Ferguson putting his political weight behind legislation would make a difference. A state Senate proposal offered earlier this year to ban cell phones in schools was watered down to call for a study. Then by 2030, the bill says, the legislature will use that information to enable school districts to implement a bell-to-bell cell phone policy that is tailored to the needs of their community. As Washington school districts are deep in developing their budgets for the next academic year, around 130 received notices that their rates for the Washington schools risk management pool were going up, and not just by a little bit, by an average of 45%. School districts contribute funds to the risk pool instead of paying for traditional liability insurance. Those dollars are pooled to pay for settlements or costly claims against individual districts, keeping rates more manageable for all. The main driver of the jump in rates, a sudden increase in the cost of sexual abuse claims brought against districts statewide. The girls are getting younger and the traffickers are getting more violent, so says the Center Square Online. That's the reality, says the report, in the sex trafficking world in Washington State, according to those working night and day to rescue victims. Christine Moreland is executive director of The More We Love and is at the center of the rescue mission.
2: We are number two right now in the country for children being exploited. I feel it's our responsibility to the community to expand our shelter beds to accommodate youth. But we are looking at expanding up to the full capacity of 109 beds. And the real intention in doing that is, first and foremost, giving the women and children a longer-term stay. We really want to stabilize and give pathways to employment and housing.
1: Moreland says that her Renton facility took 128 crisis calls in just 12 days. They currently have 22 women and 29 children at their facility, which is fully funded by private donations. You may recall Chelan County law enforcement busted three Wenatchee and East Wenatchee massage parlors for alleged illegal activities. It's a concerted effort, says Sheriff Mike Morrison.
3: It's just something that we've continued to commit our time and resources into. And in addition to our operations with internet crimes against children, so that's something that we're going to continue to focus on. But we're glad that we have the success of hitting three different massage parlors in our region that were unfortunately exploiting their employees and putting them into a life that we don't find to be acceptable.
1: Chelan County Sheriff Mike Morrison. Rescuers helped a hiker off the Little Mount Si Trail near North Bend after he suffered a medical emergency. A nurse who was hiking with the group provided aid before first responders arrived. Rescuers eventually reached the patient and helped him off the trail. Emphasizing the dangers of electric bikes and scooters, a child riding one was seriously injured in a collision with a car in Seattle. The child was taken to Harborview Medical Center with serious injuries. And Seattle has become the biggest U.S. city to pause approval of new data centers.

0: City Council passed a one-year moratorium on approval of new and expanding data centers aimed at giving leaders time to study data centers' impacts on electricity, water, and neighborhoods. The move comes after developers proposed several projects that collectively, if running at their peak load, would have used more than a third of the electricity Seattle uses on a typical day. The decision is part of a growing national backlash against data centers. The fight started in rural and suburban communities where sprawling buildings have drawn criticism over power use, water consumption, and the loss of farmland. Stay connected on air, on Facebook, and at KOZI.com. I'm Nick Scott, KOZI News.
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4: From the Ag Information Network, I'm Bob Larson. Well, the National Farmers Union has sent a letter to the Senate urging greater action on the farm safety net and calling for additional reforms through the Farm Bill. Farmers Union Government Relations Director Aaron Shire breaks it down for us.
5: The Senate Agriculture Committee is currently working on its version of the Farm Bill. It could release text relatively soon, and there is an expectation that they'll mark up the bill at some point this summer. And this follows on the heels of House action on the Farm Bill this spring, with passage of a Farm Bill through the full House in late April. But of course, you got to find a pathway through the Senate too, and the Senate's looking at potentially doing things a little bit differently.
4: The letter outlines significant headwinds faced in the farm economy, including high input costs, low commodity prices, market volatility, trade uncertainty, and a rise in farm exits and bankruptcies.
5: We outlined these concerns in this letter, and with the focus on farm policy through the Farm Bill, with all of the challenges in the farm economy, we think now is really an important time to take action, for Congress to take action to strengthen the farm safety net for farmers, which is really what we're outlining and calling for in this letter.
4: Again, that's Aaron Shire, Government Relations Director at the National Farmers Union.
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7: KOZI weather for all of North Central Washington. We'll drop down to 64 for tonight's low. Then tomorrow will look a lot like today, partly sunny and warm with a high of 95. Then windy tomorrow night through Thursday night, and a big cool down starts on Friday with highs in the 70s this weekend. And that's a look at weather on your community information station, KOZI.
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10: 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The major averages ending lower, with tech stocks leading the sell-off, AI spending fear slamming semiconductor stocks, which tumbled ahead of Micron Technology's earnings release after the closing bell

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6: Happy Tuesday from the KOZI Sports Desk. I'm Ry Curley. Well, no Mariners yesterday. They enjoyed a long cross-country flight over to Pittsburgh, Pennsylvania. We turn our attention to the Pirates for a 3-game midweek matchup with the 39-39 Bucks. George Kirby gets the start tonight. He comes in with a 4.1 ERA. First pitch at 3:40. You can listen to that game and every game on our sister station, KOZI AM. Even though the Mariners didn't play yesterday, they still got some help. The second place Athletics lost. That gives the Mariners a 1.5 game advantage in the still pillow fighting AL West. And in local baseball, our first seeded Wenatchee Apple Sox wrapped up and dominated a weekend series with Nanaimo. They play Yakima today and tomorrow. First pitch 6:35. And the world's most popular sporting event continues today. Portugal and Uzbekistan in the World Cup. That kicks off at 10 o'clock. England and Ghana at 1. Panama and Croatia at 4. And Colombia against the Congo at 7 o'clock. All those World Cup matches can be watched on Fox. We'll keep it short and sweet. That is your Tuesday Sports. I'm Ry the Sports Guy for KOZI.
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0: Rihanna on Radio Lake Chelan, KOZI. It's Layla keeping you company this afternoon. All right, so heads up. If ranch dressing is your emotional support condiment, you might want to go ahead and stock up on that stuff because I have a feeling the price is about to get jacked up because ranch dressing is poised to become the U.S.'s most popular export. No, seriously. Ranch dressing is a uniquely American food product. You can't get ranch dressing in restaurants overseas. You cannot go into a store in France or England or any other country for that matter and buy ranch dressing. They just don't have it over there. Yet. That might be about to change in a big way. It's all thanks to the World Cup, too. All of our international visitors are getting to try ranch dressing for the very first time in their lives. And they are hooked, man. Totally hooked. They are stocking up on ranch and taking it back home with them in mass quantities. So much so that the TSA has had to issue a memo reminding travelers not to pack ranch dressing bottles in their carry-on luggage. Of course, one way around that, people are buying those dry packets of ranch seasoning and they're going to make it themselves when they get home. But yeah, America basically just introduced the rest of the entire world to the glory of ranch dressing. And there's no going back now. And that means we're probably going to start paying a lot more for ranch too. So you've been warned. Stock up now. Glad we had that talk. It's Layla here on Cozy. Coming up, another check of our forecast. Brian Adams, Alex Warren, Ariana Grande, and more coming up.
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0: KOZI weather for all of North Central Washington. We'll drop down to 64 for tonight's low. Then tomorrow will look a lot like today, partly sunny and warm with a high of 95. Then windy tomorrow night through Thursday night, and a big cool down starts on Friday with highs in the 70s this weekend. And that's a look at weather on your community information station, KOZI.
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1: From President Trump this primary day, I'm Lee Silasera, Fox News. The president saying if Democrats gain control of Congress, all his reforms will be reversed.
2: They voted against no tax on overtime, and if they got into office, you will have all of those taxes and all of that money that you're saving, including the big savings on Social Security. It's going to all be terminated. You're going to have to start paying again.
1: The president speaking this afternoon at a Mack truck facility in Pennsylvania. Democrats say they oppose the tax cuts because they say they mostly benefited the wealthy and corporations. Polls now closing in New York, where they're holding primaries for two New York City congressional seats, including one currently held by Jerry Nadler, who's retiring. In Maryland, Democratic Governor Wes Moore has won his primary, and has Congressman Jamie Raskin. In South Carolina, Attorney General Alan Wilson has won the runoff election to become the state's Republican nominee for governor, defeating Lieutenant Governor Pamela Yvette. Tomorrow, the president heads to the Capitol for a strategy session with Senate Republicans.
3: The president will join Senate Republicans amid his push for passage of the Save America Act, the new voter ID legislation that would also put restrictions on transgender athletes in female sports and transgender surgeries for minors. But previous efforts to approve the measure have fallen far short in the Senate. President Trump says it's up to Senate Majority Leader John Thune.
2: He's a leader. John's a leader. That's what being as a leader about. Look, we have to be able to get proof of citizenship when you vote. Otherwise, we don't have elections.
3: The session on Capitol Hill also follows several Senate Republicans joining Democrats on a war powers resolution aimed at ending U.S. military action against Iran.
1: Fox's Jared Halpern at the White House. The president also set to meet with NATO Secretary General Mark Rutte, the two expected to discuss Iran and Russia's war against Ukraine. 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
1: The verdict is in on a Florida boat crash that killed a teenager and left another with permanent injuries.
10: A Miami real estate developer's been found not guilty in a 2022 boat crash in Florida, which left a 17-year-old friend of his daughter dead and another teenage girl with traumatic brain injury and permanent disabilities. George Pina, who is piloting his boat as he and his wife hosted a Labor Day weekend birthday celebration for their daughter, rammed into a steel marker, capsizing the boat and sending its 14 passengers into Biscayne Bay. He was charged with second-degree manslaughter by prosecutors who said he was operating the boat on the wrong side of the channel and violating other rules. Pino's attorney saying he committed human error but wasn't a criminal and that he's deeply sorry for what happened. Lillian Wu, Fox News.
1: 5 days of military drills are underway in Taiwan to help make the island combat ready should China attack.
11: Tanks on the streets of the city of Taoyuan show how quickly Taiwanese military units can deploy. The exercises are designed to be realistic. Taiwan wants to simulate what could happen shortly before a Chinese naval assault, counteracting an escalation of so-called gray zone tactics that fall short of direct combat. That could include ship patrols and drone flights. China sends warplanes, drones, and ships towards Taiwan on a daily basis. Earlier this month, Taiwan fired rockets towards China for the first time as part of a military exercise. Jonathan Savage, Fox News.
1: A heat wave in parts of Europe, with France reporting its hottest day ever, prompting the Eiffel Tower and Louvre Museum to restrict hours. The record of 85.6 degrees, and forecasters say the heat is expected to stick around through the weekend. Red alerts have also been issued in Spain and the United Kingdom, with the changing of the guard ceremonies canceled at Buckingham Palace over concerns for the horses. I'm Lisa Lacerra, this is Fox News.
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6: In the KOZI Newsroom, I'm Nick Scott. A new fire station and park and ride next to open green space is a plan proposed for Leffler Field. A group of Manson officials visited with Chelan County commissioners on a host of ideas for future uses of the land. The county used a portion of state sales tax proceeds, and Manson Parks invested state commerce money to assist in the purchase of the 5 acres of land in 2020. Manson Schools then invested. In comes Manson Fire, which Deputy Fire Chief Mike Williams says they'd like to relocate their main fire station to better house emergency responders.
12: Manson is growing. There's over 400 open building permits. We're working with the casino up there. They're putting in a resort, and they're planning to break ground in fall. And we see the need for emergency response 24 hours a day.
6: Manson Schools are willing to sell their investment, but the larger question today is the required use of the state monies received by the county and Manson Parks for future use of Leffler. It couldn't come at a most opportunistic time. It's taken several months and a lot of outside funding to assist with the placement of wildfire-fighting water tanks throughout Chelan County. And today, Chelan County Commissioner Hawkins shares that Congress offered a lion's share of the cost. Stay connected on air, on Facebook, and at KOZI.com. I'm Nick Scott, KOZI News.
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0: Groot is our KOZI Wenatchee Valley Humane Society Pet of the Week. Groot. I wonder if he had litter mates named Rocket and Star-Lord. Who knows? But hey, in all seriousness, if you're looking for a really chill dog, Groot might be the dog for you. Shelter staff say he's very observant and polite. He walks calmly on a leash. He wants a calm, quiet home. So if you're kind of an introvert and you like a quiet existence, Groot may be the perfect dog for you. He does need to lose a few pounds, but he likes to go on walks, and he's great on a leash. They say he's really the easiest dog, so Groot could be the perfect companion for you. Only one way to find out, meet him. Learn how to do that by heading to the Cozy Facebook page or WenatcheeHumane.org. Coming up on Cozy, more feel-good favorites on the way from Whitney Houston. Hozier's coming up, Smash Mouth, Green Day too.
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1: In the KOZI newsroom, I'm Nick Scott. The girls are getting younger and the traffickers are getting more violent, so says the Center Square Online. That's the reality, says a report, in the sex trafficking world in Washington State, according to those working night and day to rescue victims. Christine Moreland is executive director of The More We Love and is at the center of the rescue mission.
2: We are number two right now in the country for children being exploited.
1: Moreland says that her Renton facility took 128 crisis calls in just 12 days, and Seattle has become the biggest U.S. city to pause approval of new data centers. The city council passed a one-year moratorium on approval of new and expanding data centers, aimed at giving leaders time to study data centers' impacts on electricity, water, and neighborhoods. The move comes after developers proposed several projects that collectively, if running at their peak load, would have used more than a third of the electricity Seattle uses on a typical day. The decision is part of a growing national backlash against data centers. The fight started in rural and suburban communities where sprawling buildings have drawn criticism over power use, water consumption, and the loss of farmland. Stay connected on air, on Facebook, and at KOZI.com. I'm Nick Scott, KOZI News.
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0: 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Enjoy the feel-good favorites tonight and have a great evening. And we'll talk again tomorrow.
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0: 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KOZI weather for all of North Central Washington. We'll drop down to 64 for tonight's low. Then tomorrow will look a lot like today. Partly sunny and warm with a high of 95. Then windy tomorrow night through Thursday night. And a big cool down starts on Friday with highs in the 70s this weekend. And that's a look at weather on your community information station, KOZI.
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0: KOZI weather for all of North Central Washington. We'll drop down to 64 for tonight's low. Then tomorrow will look a lot like today. Partly sunny and warm with a high of 95. Then windy tomorrow night through Thursday night. And a big cool down starts on Friday with highs in the 70s this weekend. And that's a look at weather on your community information station, KOZI.
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0: KOZI weather for all of North Central Washington. We'll drop down to 64 for tonight's low. Then tomorrow will look a lot like today, partly sunny and warm with a high of 95. Then windy tomorrow night through Thursday night, and a big cool down starts on Friday with highs in the 70s this weekend. And that's a look at weather on your community information station, KOZI.
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1: KOZI weather for all of North Central Washington. We'll drop down to 64 for tonight's low. Then tomorrow will look a lot like today, partly sunny and warm with a high of 95. Then windy tomorrow night through Thursday night, and a big cool down starts on Friday with highs in the 70s this weekend. And that's a look at weather on your community information station, KOZI.
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3: KOZI weather for all of North Central Washington. We'll drop down to 64 for tonight's low. Then tomorrow will look a lot like today, partly sunny and warm with a high of 95. Then windy tomorrow night through Thursday night, and a big cool down starts on Friday with highs in the 70s this weekend. And that's a look at weather on your community information station, KOZI.
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4: KOZI weather for all of North Central Washington. We'll drop down to 64 for tonight's low. Then tomorrow will look a lot like today, partly sunny and warm with a high of 95. Then windy tomorrow night through Thursday night. And a big cool down starts on Friday with highs in the 70s this weekend. And that's a look at weather on your community information station, KOZI.
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1: Oh, that's awesome. Yeah. 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
0: Greg scored 4 tickets to the commissioner's seat behind the Mariners dugout and $500 for food and lodging.
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1: Oh, that's awesome. Yeah. Thank you so much.
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0: 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Congratulations to Greg Thorne, winner of the Cozy Mariners Dream Seat Giveaway.
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1: Oh, that's awesome. Yeah. Thank you so much.
0: Greg scored 4 tickets to the commissioner's seat behind the Mariners dugout and $500 for food and lodging.
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0: Congratulations to Greg Thorne, winner of the Cozy Mariners Dream Seat Giveaway.
1: Oh, that's awesome. Yeah. Thank you so much.
0: Greg scored 4 tickets to the commissioner's seat behind the Mariners dugout and $500 for food and lodging.
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0: 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Congratulations to Greg Thorne, winner of the Cozy Mariners Dream Seat Giveaway.
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3: KOZI weather for North Central Washington. Partly cloudy skies today, but still warm temperatures in the mid-80s to low 90s. Clear to partly cloudy skies tonight with a low of around 60. And for tomorrow, cloudy skies, still a high around 84. That's Look at Your Weather. Stay with us for all the latest right here on KOZI.
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0: just give me a call.
1: There you go.
0: And that number is 509-888-9038.
1: There you go. All right. Haley Allen, Allen Sure. And again, right there on the corner, Columbia and East Johnson.
0: Yes.
1: Perfect. Hey, before you go, what about that Vibe Sellers question of the day? It's kind of a softball, but it's fun. What does the word home mean to you?
0: I don't think that's a softball question at all.
1: You think it's pretty heavy?
0: I think it can be. I think it depends on like how you're looking at it.
1: Sure.
0: To me, home means community.
1: Yeah.
0: And so, you know, I grew up over on the other side of the mountains and moved here in high school. But this community has become home because of the people who are here.
1: Yeah.
0: And you know, there's a song, it's a country song, and it says a house can be just a house or it could be a home.
1: Mm-hmm.
0: And this community makes this valley the home.
1: Sure.
0: And I just appreciate every single one of our community members, from giving back to local scholarships or stopping and helping someone with that flat tire, even if they're not someone local. It doesn't matter. We're there and we have that service heart and that attitude of just wanting to make sure that everyone is taken care of.
1: Yeah.
0: And I appreciate that. And you look at, you know, our food bank, you look at Thrive, you look at all of the other amazing organizations in the Valley, you know, the Chelan Valley, why am I blanking?
1: Hope?
0: No, not Chelan Valley Hope, the one.
1: Housing Trust.
0: Yes, the Housing Trust, but Chelan Valley Hope too.
1: Sure.
0: You know, you look at all of the good, like Chelan Lions Club and
1: TLC,
0: the Rotary.
1: TLC. Yeah.
0: Exactly. I mean, like all of these amazing ideas that have popped up out of our community members just want and need to serve.
1: Mm-hmm.
0: So I think that's what makes it home.
1: I like that. And I don't know about you, and I mentioned this earlier, but for me too, I feel like my home is much bigger than my house. Like when I come back from being away from home and you get that first peek at the lake, and your brain just goes, oh, I'm home.
0: Yes,
1: right?
0: Exactly. The lake, seeing, I mean, sometimes I'll even just be sitting out on the dock at night and I'll see the moon rise over the butte.
1: Yeah.
0: And just that is, it's home.
1: It's magic.
0: Mm-hmm.
1: We live in a magical place.
0: We do.
1: Yeah,
0: we do.
1: We're lucky.
0: Don't let them change it.
1: That's right. That's right. Haley Allen, I don't know why I didn't get any. I was going to get some walk-on music for you.
0: Oh, and darn it.
1: What would you like next time?
0: You know, I don't know.
1: Do you have a request?
0: I've been listening to a lot of Ella Langley right now.
1: Oh, I love Ella.
0: I absolutely love her. So
1: I
0: maybe
1: her
0: some
1: too.
0: Of her. I don't know. We're going to have to come up with some ideas.
1: I think Ella, though, you know, the one thing about Ella, this is my only knock. All of her stuff that's come out is kind of slow paced. I want her to bring it. You know what I'm saying?
0: You're right. You know what? What about Lainey Wilson?
1: I love Lainey.
0: Lainey's great.
1: Hang tight, honey.
0: I actually had a client. I've been wearing my hair curly lately because I've been swimming every morning.
1: Oh, good
0: and
1: for you.
0: Yeah, it's been great. But blowing it out every day is a lot of effort. So I would rather just let it be curly
1: it's
0: and
1: cool.
0: natural.
1: I love it.
0: And I had a client the other day. I was chit-chatting with him. And he goes, you look like that blonde country singer. And I'm like, Taylor in her early days? And he goes, no, the other one, Lainey. And I'm like,
1: yeah.
0: I didn't realize Lainey had curly hair, but when she was on The Voice, she did wear it curly.
1: Yeah.
0: So
1: no, I love Lainey Wilson. I think she's great. And I think Hang Tight Honey is just you've heard that, right?
0: I have heard that. Maybe that should be the song.
1: Okay. I'll get you queued up next
0: time. All right. Perfect.
1: All right. Thanks, Haley.
0: Thank you.
1: Say hi to Kelly.
0: I will do.
1: Right. We'll see you soon.
0: Bye.
1: 9:43 at Community Radio. KOZI. It is Second Cup of Coffee Time, Walk-In Wednesday. We're having some fun here, and we've got our good friends in studio. Bob Getty's joined us, and then also we've got Vicky. Let's see if Vicky's still got... You got that microphone handy, Vicky?
2: I have it right here.
1: Okay, all right. So
2: So I'm going to try to wind this up by telling... you ask me what does... and I am not representing Friends of Lakeside,
1: no, I
2: but
1: got
2: we
1: you.
2: Are intricately involved
1: sure.
2: in all of this, but we want to emphasize to the public and specifically to Friends of Lakeside and the city administration how the park works, because people come early in the morning and they stay at night. If we allow Lakeside Lodge to monopolize 10 spots They are not going to move their cars until the end of their reservation, because anybody can look out their window and see what the dynamics are in that park. It is frantic. There are fights. There are arguments. The police have had to come. We've had a little girl sit in a parking spot and not move. It was a handicapped spot also, because her mother told her not to let anybody park there while she went to the store.
1: Boy.
2: This is a daily occurrence. Yeah. And so allowing them to park and pay until 9 o'clock, and then they get until 9 o'clock the next morning, they will never move their car. So in essence, you are allowing Lakeside Lodge to monopolize 10 spots.
1: Mm.
2: And that's not fair. That's not fair to the public. You've got, as I said, 2,500 to 5,000 people that come there on a daily basis. Many come every single weekend. Many have raised their kids there.
1: Mm-hmm.
2: What are you going to tell to the general public that you have given away X amount of spots to a private enterprise? That's just not how that park was deeded and created for the public. Okay, number two, absolutely no special status for the lodge. They've benefited for years by telling people, but they've also benefited in a way people haven't looked at, by being allowed to reduce the number of parking spots that they were required. That allowed them to build more hotel rooms. So through the years, they have rented those hotel rooms out for a profit. Now that everything comes crashing in, they're coming back to the city asking for more benefits that nobody else in town. I ask motel owners, what do you have for parking? We're required to have 1.2.
1: Okay.
2: Any exceptions? Absolutely no exceptions. What's going on? And
1: I couldn't tell them. So you definitely want them to cut that off with Lakeside.
2: Absolutely.
1: Okay. All right. What else do we need to do?
2: Okay. So, the other thorn, it's not a thorn in that they're bad people. There are people that live there year round in the condos, and there are condos that are full-time residents, and there is a house on the corner, and it's all in the same block, and they have had parking taken away from them by the city, even though they had paved it themselves, but the same has not happened to Lakeside Lodge.
1: Okay.
2: Now, whatever it ends up, it has to be equity.
1: But
2: it needs to be parity.
1: It needs to stop, from your standpoint, though.
2: Yes.
1: Okay.
2: Yeah.
1: All right.
2: I don't want to stab the homeowners in the back, but you can't have homeowners separate from a public enterprise.
1: Right.
2: The last thing I personally would request, because this is a hot topic. I would ask the city administrators, and I hope some of them are listening. I know, I don't know who was in here this morning, but I would ask the city to put a moratorium on this subject and not resolve it to the Lakeside Lodge's satisfaction. They have other options.
1: Okay.
2: And so that would be my own personal request, is stop the rush.
1: Perfect.
2: And we noticed city administrator was pretty assertive toward the city council on the late meeting on the 9th, getting them to make a decision. Do you want to put it off and have the attorney work on something?
1: Okay.
2: So there's a lot more.
1: Sure, there's a lot of moving parts. Well, we wanted to give you a chance to come in here. That's what it's all about.
2: I appreciate that. It's thorny, it's long, and there's lots more facts
1: to go. This is a good start, and you're welcome to come back. Bob, I want to check in with you to get a final word here in just a minute, if you can stand by. Because Vicki, thank you. I appreciate you taking the time to come in. You're very passionate about it, and I totally understand. 9:48 at KOZI, second cup of coffee, saying good morning to our good friend Chris Webb at Lone Point Cellars. Morning.
3: Good morning, Jeff.
1: Boy, a high today of around 91 is what the weather wizards are calling for, and I think that would call for a refreshing white at Lone Point Cellars, perhaps sitting outside on one of the rocking table swings and just enjoying myself.
3: I agree, as well as those very famous wine slushies that we have.
1: Oh, there's that. Yeah.
3: I know. Those cool off in the right way any summer afternoon.
1: Yeah. Oh, man. And let's talk about some of the things coming up because, again, we've got our iconic chef dinners that are available online. You can get all the details for that. But you got some fun events that you guys have been doing, too.
3: Yeah, we have a lot going on this season. So I know to talk about Chef's Dinner, we have tomorrow evening another opportunity to come up and enjoy that three-course paired with wine for each course evening that starts at 6 p.m. So Dana has her famed prime rib dinner that is available on those Thursdays featuring as the main with starting out with the kind of an appetizer starter entree. We've got the dessert course, and I know I've been excited because our berries have just been going gangbusters already. So I know she has something planned featuring those estate blueberries for tomorrow night. So if you are interested, booking and confirming a reservation is super easy on our website. You just log on. There's a banner you can click, and it'll take you to be right there to confirm your reservation for those chef dinner evenings. So check that out, as well as some of those summer event schedules that we have live already too, for different activities and kind of specials that are coming throughout the whole season. Mm-hmm. So I know it's been really excited to have kind of a different theme and event happening each and every night that we're open. So you can check out more details on the website. But Tuesdays have been a lot of fun hosting a trivia night with burgers and beers. At beers is only $2 with a rotating burger menu. I know. It's a winner no matter what's going on that night. I know it's been fun to see the different menu ideas for the smash burgers going out, and then really $2 beers. I mean, come on.
1: Really?
3: That's something to enjoy. Wednesdays, we've got the bingo night with kind of wine club discounts for a day for everybody celebrated. So you can enjoy the perks of membership extended to everyone, as well as our wine club members get an extended discount, plus bingo starting at 5. So a lot of fun on Wednesday evenings. We have chef's dinner tomorrow, and then going into the weekend, library pours. The sky deck yoga, so self-care kind of Saturdays, starting your weekend off at 11 o'clock with us to just enjoy the view, be a part of the community that's enjoying that yoga together on the sky deck, and then enjoying some discounts. And then the Sunday market.
1: Nice.
3: It's been a great inaugural season of that Sunday farmers market kicking off at 11 o'clock. It's free to come up and check out. We've got local producers. I know we have a booth too that has build your own flower bouquets. We've got some other fun items that are only available during our farmers market to purchase, and all the other producers and local artisans and people getting together to celebrate kind of the end or beginning of the week, however you look at that Sunday. So
1: wow, pretty much a full calendar of events all summer long.
3: Yeah, it's been great, and I know we also introduced that if you are staying with us at any of the property, the cottages, the RV park, you can enter a promo code to use at the time of your purchase or confirmation of any of these events that are going on, and save 10% off of all the ticketed events and activities.
1: Oh, that's great. What a great opportunity. I was speaking with a friend the other day who was talking about building an RV park on the west side of Washington State, and I said, oh, you have to get out to Lone Point Cellars and look at their incredible RV setup. You guys have that rocking.
3: Oh, thank you, Jeff. I know I have really had a lot of fun with first full season to host and welcome guests to the park. And it's just beautiful to see too the reactions coming in, because it's 5 full acres with the 20 sites we have back in and pull through available. With each site has full hookups as well as your own gas fireplace, your own picnic tables, shaded areas, gazebo space. We have the pickleball court, the putting green, play area, and I think the best way too that I've been really seeing folks get excited is just the amenity of our tasting room and vineyard being just down that path from where you're camping.
1: Yeah.
3: So I think that ability to stroll over anytime we're open and enjoy some wine and food and stroll back over or pick up a pizza to go to take back to your site. So it's been great to see them say, you know, this is the best place we've been able to camp with this type of amenities. So I'm really happy to have that experience to welcome all of our RV guests in this year.
1: So good. It's so good. And is there still availability throughout the summer for those here in the North Central Washington area that might want to have a staycation?
3: I absolutely encourage folks to go on to our website to look at our book a stay with us. Select your site. I know we've had some cancellations come through, unfortunately, with some of the fishing changes to the season and regulation changes. So we are having openings pop up.
1: Okay.
3: On weekends and times that we never thought that we would have as options. So if you are a last minuter, or like you said, if you're wanting to figure out a staycation, mm-hmm. I encourage everyone go on to the website and look at the different options and those dates, because they are surprisingly starting to come available as folks are having some of those last-minute cancellations. So you might be in luck. Even holiday weekends or weekends throughout the summer season are starting to have some options, which is exciting for those that have waited and still want to have some fun and come join us.
1: Could that opportunity also extend to the cottages?
3: Yes, my friend. I know we've had some cancellations that have opened up, and they are available limited time because folks are seeing those and choosing to add on an additional date with us, which is fantastic, or being able to book a stay as they pop up. So I would say take the time to go on and put in some dates, play around with some ideas that you might have as some times that you could book a stay with us. And the cottages, if you haven't had the opportunity, the website has some beautiful photos to kind of see that each unit has your own private balcony with so many amenities inside, as far as being able to come with a kitchen that's set up to include a lot of cooking, you know, an easy preparation, as well as I know Dana has an air fryer in there. We've got the convection microwave, stovetop cooking, the under counter refrigerator. There's the king size bedroom plus a sleeper sofa. So if you're traveling with either your kids or another companion, you have plenty of room to relax and enjoy just steps away from the tasting room.
1: That's great. Speaking of the tasting room, we talk about because you have so much to offer at Lone Point, and we rarely get to the wines.
3: Yes.
1: I know.
3: I'm so excited. We have just a fantastic lineup. I'm excited to connect with Jim even later today, because he's been bottling our new selection of whites and introducing some new varietals. So I know if it hasn't been announced officially, we do have his introduction of a Chardonnay this season. So I know that I don't have the exact time and date when that's going to be an option, but it is an exciting venture of a new type of varietal that we haven't had before. So I know I was able to do some tasting with him kind of earlier on in the production, and it was really exciting to there again see that level of involvement as a winemaker and where he is crafting that amount of oak that's going to be present in the flavor. And the nuances that I think as you're able to try our selection of wines, you do start to understand and see the amount of care that goes into that production. So it is very hands-on. I know that a lot of his passion and making sure that those grapes are, you know, treated and growing in the right manner to then be able to be presented in a bottle that is very special. So I think that that's something that as folks are, you know, trying our wines for the very first time, or if you are a fan and being able to try the new vintages and introduction of, you know, different varietals that we're doing, you can really start to distinguish that level of care. So I so appreciate myself kind of excited to try that final kind of Chardonnay that he is putting together for the first time and see where we land with that flavor profile.
1: Absolutely. Well, in the meantime, if you want to get up to Lone Point Cellars and take in all the goodness, still a few seats left for the chef dinner tomorrow night?
3: Yes, we do have options available. I'm excited too. The temperatures look like we're going to have a very nice evening,
1: yeah.
3: Something that I think is going to be not too terribly hot. So outside seating is still available. So if you'd like to go online and make that reservation today to come join us, starting tomorrow evening, 6 o'clock. So arrive a little early, get settled, get maybe some wine before we start service. It's a great option to come up and enjoy the evening together.
1: Indeed it is. At the only winery in Brewster, perched above, overlooking the valley and the river. It's a spectacular location. Get out and enjoy it, Lone Point Cellars. Hey, Chris, got to ask you this question of the day. What does the word home mean to you?
3: I think first and foremost, it's being with family and friends. Mm. And I think that that's what truly makes home. It can be wherever I am with my dear loved ones. Mm-hmm. It is what makes home truly what it is.
1: That's true. I think wherever you go, if you're those that you love and those that love you are with you, you're home, right?
3: Yep.
1: That's good.
3: Exactly. Yep. That true feeling of home is when you're feeling cared for and care for those that you love.
1: Well played. Indeed. All right, my friend, Chris Webb, General Manager, Lone Point Cellars, joining us today. Thank you so much, my man.
3: Oh, of course. And excited to hopefully see you sometime soon.
1: Indeed.
3: It's been a great season so far, and I'd love to welcome you to enjoy the fun that's going on.
1: Oh, you can count on that. We'll be up there. Thank you so much. All right, there you go. Chris Webb, again, General Manager, Lone Point Cellars. Get those tickets. If you haven't had a chef dinner, Chef Dana is amazing. 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
1: 10:05 at KOZI. Line 1, good morning. You're on Second Cup of Coffee.
15: Hi, Jeff. This is James.
1: Hi there.
15: Calling to talk to you about the rummage sale that's coming up this Friday and Saturday from 9 to 5.
1: Yeah, it's all happening at Mo Elementary, right?
15: Yes, it's happening at Mo Elementary. There's going to be 14 raffle baskets, hot dog lunch, and a lot of big stuff to sell.
1: Yeah.
15: It's bigger than the last couple of years.
1: Holy cow, and all the proceeds are for Patty's Animal Rescue, correct?
15: Yes, that's correct.
1: Okay. And again, it gets underway tomorrow and then again Friday and Saturday, right?
15: Yes, that's right. Friday and Saturday.
1: All right. And it all happens at Mo Elementary. Do you know what the times are?
15: Yes, 9 to 5.
1: 9 to 5, both days.
15: Yes.
1: All right. All right, James. Well, we're going to send everybody your way. We've been talking about it, so we'll just keep it up. And thanks for all the good work you guys are doing.
15: Oh, thank you.
1: All right. You make it a great day.
15: Yeah, thank you, Jeff.
1: All right, thank you. All right, it's 10:06 at KOZI. Bob Getty, you were mayor more than once even. You've heard about this Lakeside Park issue.
16: I don't know if you want to get involved now. What I'd like to do first is thank my daughter, Dawn Michelle, for her production to do that well, with assist my son, Jay, and my son-in-law, Steve. And uh-huh. Then Eric the Smoker did the meat. I would guarantee anybody it's absolutely fabulous. I ordered way too much. He took the frogs. I will guarantee you the froggers ate well for a week. And on a Monday, I was listening to Cozy, and Nick was playing some of the old interviews from the Wayback Machine.
1: Yeah.
16: And I heard part. I've never heard. One of these, I got to get that recorded for me.
1: Oh, that's great.
16: And I am 80, and I am looking for assistance, somebody that has mechanical ability. Uh-huh. 6-8 hours a week or something like that.
1: Okay.
16: Work on everything older than 1969.
1: Okay.
16: All right. Thank you.
1: And that's all you got. You're not gonna tackle Lakeside.
16: Well, Lakeside is a situation from the way, if we go back to Wayback, so we used to charge to get in there.
1: Yeah.
16: Once you take money from CRO, Conservation Recreation Office, whatever it is, you can never charge again.
1: Okay.
16: If it wasn't for the parking in the two parks, that would come out of other funds.
1: Okay.
16: So there again, I think that the Lakeside Lodge has used up their money for their time they put in the asphalt strip back in 94 or whatever it was. And to compromise with that, like I said before, I would charge those people parking there from 6 in the morning, 9 o'clock at night, right, or 9 o'clock in the morning, half cost.
1: Okay.
16: And it would be $20. And if you can't take $20 out of the coffer of that motel at $350 a night, something's wrong, and then no others.
1: Okay.
16: Because if you do, you open Pandora's box, and there's no solution.
1: All right. Vicki, one last word. We got, can you just in 30 seconds?
2: Yes, I can do that. I disagree a little bit with Bob. I like that he wants Lakeside Lodge to pay their due because they have way used up their money in however many, 20 years. but I want parity for people who do actually live side by side with Lakeside Lodge.
1: All right. Well, so, I want to thank you for coming in and sharing the story, because there's a lot of stuff going on over there. A lot of us don't know about because we don't live in the hood.
2: It's pretty messy.
1: Yeah.
2: It's pretty messy.
1: Well,
2: we'll
1: just continue the conversation, and maybe we'll all come up with a solution. So,
2: okay.
1: Thank you
2: all
1: so
2: right.
1: much.
2: Thank you.
1: Vicki, thank you. Guest of Walk-In Wednesday, and really a man who needs no introduction at all. Joining us now from Valley Spinal Care, Dr. Steve Simmons.
8: Good morning, Jeff. What's going on, buddy?
1: Good to see you.
8: It's good to be here. It's beautiful outside.
1: It is wonderful, isn't it? We are just in the thick of it, and I would imagine you are as well.
8: Absolutely. I just got back from San Francisco.
1: Oh, my.
8: We just missed an earthquake, apparently.
1: Oh.
8: Which I didn't know if you knew about that. I didn't know about it. My wife just texted me, 6.3 down at the Sacramento area.
1: Today?
8: So, yeah.
1: Oh,
8: this
1: my,
8: morning.
1: My gosh.
8: Interesting. Mm-hmm. You know, it's beautiful outside, so we love our boat time. We love our getting out on the water. Mm-hmm. The challenge, especially coming from San Francisco, I'm a food guy. So the challenge with a lot of that, I don't know about you, but I sit in my office and I can see everybody outside.
1: Yes.
8: Everybody's on vacation.
1: Mm-hmm.
8: It makes me feel like I want to be on vacation.
1: Yeah.
8: Right?
1: It does.
8: I mean, do you get that?
1: I do. It's like, you know, when you're in a studio, now, don't misunderstand me. Mm-hmm. I love doing Second Cup of Coffee.
8: Yeah.
1: I get to talk to so many fun people.
8: Sure.
1: It's enjoyable. But you are pretty much chained to the microphone in studio.
8: Yeah.
1: And you see other people walking around and stuff. And, I mean, you can't even get out and have a cup of coffee.
8: Yeah, yeah. You know? No third cup of coffee outside the office.
1: Exactly. We're locked and loaded.
8: That's right.
1: So, yeah, no, I do understand what you mean.
8: Yeah, so, you know, you get off. And so we I sit there all day and I watch people. And then I get off work and I go outside. And we want to get out of the boat. Mm-hmm. And we want to be like we're on vacation. Which, for us, a lot of times that means, you know, consuming things mm-hmm. that aren't the best for us.
1: Oh, yes.
8: And so that can be a little bit of a challenge.
1: And those are the best things, aren't they?
8: Well,
1: they're not so good.
8: Correct, but they're fantastic.
1: They're fantastic.
8: Yeah. No, and so that's for me and for a lot of folks that I see, that's the challenge, right?
1: Uh-huh.
8: Is understanding, you know, what kind of role does food play in your life? Mm-hmm. When can that be appropriate? When is it maybe not a good idea? And so that diet component is a big component to the well-being and the happiness mm-hmm. quotient, right? That we all can experience.
1: Well, and this is something that you do that I find unique at Valley Spinal Care mm-hmm. is that you take a whole body approach to good health.
8: Yeah. I think because it makes such a big difference. There's a cartoon that I love to talk and reference quite often, and it's a giant fat Ronald McDonald eating a cheeseburger, running on a treadmill, right? Imagine that.
1: Yeah.
8: Right. And it's apropos because, you know, you have these, a lot of times people, they just don't understand the role that diet plays in their, mm-hmm. in their lives.
1: Sure.
8: And it makes a big difference in how you feel.
1: Mm-hmm.
8: You know, when you exercise, your body produces less chemicals that cause pain, right? But the food you eat also influences how many chemicals in your body cause pain.
1: Yeah.
8: And so obviously, you know, we do chiropractic in our office. I'm a chiropractor. We specialize in the upper cervical area. We take care of a lot of neurological stuff. But if your body is constantly inflamed, if your body is constantly, your metabolism isn't working the way it's supposed to, you know, that plays a big part too.
1: Sure.
8: Right? And you're going to feel things that you wouldn't feel normally. If your body was functioning normally, you wouldn't feel those.
1: Mm-hmm.
8: But only because of the things you're doing, we can correct you all day long. But if it's inflamed constantly, you're still going to be miserable.
1: Yeah.
8: And so you have to deal with those things in order to get the quality of life that we're looking for.
1: Well, and as you mentioned, inflammation, mm-hmm. a lot of that is caused by food.
8: Yeah. Yeah. Most of it, I would say.
1: Right?
8: Yeah. I would say most of it.
1: Yeah.
8: And that's the thing that a lot of times people don't realize.
1: Mm-hmm.
8: And when they can experience that, you know, sugar is a big part of that, right? Sugar's a big one. You know, the GLP-1, you know, explosion in this country should tell you something about that, right? The metabolism, and that's what it's doing, is it's changing the way your body's functioning and dealing with sugar and with the metabolism in your body. And so understanding all of those things helps when you make those decisions. And you can do a lot of those things naturally, right? Which is the way your body prefers it.
1: Mm-hmm.
8: Or you can do it chemically, right? And that's what the medications and stuff give you.
1: Uh-huh.
8: And so just understanding those options and how those affect you makes a big difference when you're trying to, what most people are looking for, which is achieve that quality of life, get out of pain, feel better, get more functional in their everyday lives.
1: Yeah. And it's hard to find that quality of life in a bag of Cheetos.
8: past the 10 minutes. Yes.
1: I mean, at first it's so good and satiating and your fingers are all orange.
8: I mean, they're genetically engineered to hit on all of those points, right? I mean, they've gone through years and decades of fine tuning the taste buds, you know, to make it, you experience that euphoria that you get when you eat that bag of Cheetos. Love and the fact that you're eating it isn't the only problem. The other fact is you're eating it at 10 o'clock at night.
1: Oh boy.
8: Right? And so you have no chance to burn it off. Mm-hmm. And so those kind of modifications and understandings is if you're going to do these things, which every now and then that's going to happen, right? I went to San Francisco. I had some things that I probably shouldn't have eaten a lot of and I did.
1: Confession time.
8: Hey, I confessed. Absolutely. I love food, right? I will go out of my way to eat a lot. But I don't do it very often.
1: Right.
8: Because I can't. Right. And, you know, understanding what that is and where you can cheat and when you can't cheat. And then obviously talking about the exercise component of that makes a big difference too.
1: And I think you would agree that as it relates to nutrition, the best thing to do is to eat real food.
8: Absolutely. Real I mean, processed, and this isn't a new concept. Everybody, I'm sure, has heard this before. You know, the less processed food, the better. You go to the grocery store, shop on the outside, not on the inside. You know, there's a lot of different ways to put that, but yes, I mean, if you can make food at home, which I was had a lady in my office the other day who is finally out of pain. She's been in pain for 10 years and she's for the first time is out of pain and most of it is due to her diet. Now obviously we made some corrections and helped her out there, but you know, her diet was just so horrific and she just had no idea. And so we talked about that and she came to me one time. She's like, okay, we've got the five things that I've been eating for the last month. I'm getting bored. Okay, I get that. I get that. I said, so let's work on a strategy to try to make things less boring, right? I mean, because cooking, and I like to cook, cooking is one of those things that's not as hard as most people think, right? It's just a matter of practice and experience. And so just kind of starting to take baby steps in those directions is a good idea. And you know, one strategy for that is pick a protein or pick a whatever, a one thing that you're going to base a meal around. Let's say it's chicken. Like maybe you like chicken.
1: Okay.
8: All right. So you pick, I'm going to go with a chicken thigh. So I'm going to go to the store. I'm going to buy this chicken thigh. What am I going to make with that?
1: Right.
8: So get online and say best recipes for chicken thighs.
1: Yeah.
8: And just start looking through them. Right. There's no commitment.
1: No.
8: And see which one kind of sounds good.
1: Right.
8: And you can do a couple of things from there. If you want to just follow the recipe, that's great. Right. That gets you something that you haven't done before.
1: Yeah.
8: Or if you're like me, you're like, oh, that sounds interesting. I'm going to take a couple of components from that. I'm going to mix it with a little this over here. And I'm going to see what takes.
1: Yeah.
8: See what happens.
1: Yeah.
8: And it could be terrible, right?
1: Yes. No, it's, but that's the way you want to do that.
8: Correct.
1: I agree.
8: Yeah.
1: And get yourself into a real food.
8: Yes. A real food scenario. And that's exactly right. Right. So understanding that the real foods, which real foods do that. You know, we've talked about CGMs. I'm a huge fan of the CGMs because it's the only direct measure of metabolism that we have.
1: Right.
8: And so to use one of those from time to time, you know, it's not forever.
1: Right.
8: You know, just throw one on and see how food affects your body, you know, because everybody's genetically different and our bodies metabolize things differently. So knowing how those foods affect your body is a good piece of input that you can have to help you decide on which foods are going to be a good choice.
1: Now, one thing that you mentioned just in passing, GLP-1, there's also this peptide out called retatrutide.
8: Yeah.
1: What are your thoughts on some of these peptides?
8: Yeah, I mean, obviously there's research out there that shows effectiveness, right? I always take the standpoint of let's try to do it naturally first, right? Your body's designed to do these things, okay? And so depending on what your particular situation is, right? There's certain instances where maybe that's a good choice. I think most instances that's probably not the first choice you should take.
1: Sure.
8: But I'm not, you know, each individual is different. So evaluate that on your own basis. I can't tell you in a general way.
1: Right.
8: You know, the idea of all of that, your body deals with peptides. It makes its own, right? It breaks them down. It does all the things. And
1: they're
8: so,
1: amino acids, right?
8: Yeah. So, you know, and I can go through that with you off the air if you'd like. I think there's a whiteboard around here somewhere. It's pretty fascinating. I mean, it's kind of like, you know, the cleavage of one bond and, it's, anyway, we won't get into that.
1: It's scientific.
8: Well, it's chemistry and I have a degree in chemistry.
1: Right.
8: So I love that kind of stuff. Like I get, I geek out about that kind of stuff. The point is that your body's designed to do those things. And if the processes in your body are functioning properly, then you don't have to worry about much of that.
1: Got it.
8: Right? If your diet is adequate, you don't have to worry much about that. Kind of like the nutritional supplements used to call Juice Plus, and now there's a different name for it. But basically, you know, it's all the fruits and vegetables in one little serving.
1: Yeah.
8: Right? Okay. Yeah. And I think it has that, which is basically a multivitamin. But, you know, if you actually have fruits and vegetables in your diet, it's better for you, right? Because you have fiber incorporated with all that. You have a whole food product. And so all of those things are, need to be taken into account.
9: Yeah.
8: And in the end, usually, and again, very general statement, depends on the person, but usually if we can just change your diet and exercise, get you adjusted, get your body functioning the way it's supposed to, you don't have to worry about those other things.
9: Yeah.
8: And it costs you less.
9: Sure.
8: Which I'm a huge fan of.
9: Yeah, you and me both. And as it relates to you, chiropractic care, that too helps take the inflammation out of the equation.
8: Absolutely.
9: Right?
8: You know, when your body is functioning properly, you know, you think of the Leaning Tower of Pisa, right? Mm. It's leaning over. And right now, you know, it's a slow, and they have to continually reinforce that downward side because all of the weight is going into one spot, right? And so it's breaking down. Your body's the same thing, right? If you're not functioning properly, if you have, the biomechanics isn't working right, you're going to have one or two spots that's constantly breaking down at a higher rate than the rest of your body.
9: Mm-hmm.
8: And so by correcting that, that interrupts that process, and it gets you functioning better, takes the stress off of joints, as an individual, and puts it on the whole as it's designed to be, and you don't have these problems. There's lots of people walking and running around that don't have a lot of these issues that people come into my office with, that have, right?
9: Yeah.
8: And so if we can correct that, that makes doing the exercise, that makes, the idea of getting on a new, diet plan so that we can get you functioning better, a lot more digestible, right?
9: Wow. Yeah. And again, that's something that you'll help.
8: Yeah.
9: Individualize for each
8: one
9: of your
8: clients. You know, everybody's got their own stuff and different jobs and again, how their bodies react differently to food. So we have to understand all those things to make those good decisions.
9: All right. Best thing to do is get connected with Valley Spinal Care.
8: Yeah.
9: Take that whole body approach with Dr. Steve.
8: Yeah. Valley Spinal Care, .net is the website. 509-888-9000 is the phone number. You know, if you want to come in and just chit chat about that, doesn't cost you anything, for a consultation, right? It takes about a half hour, 40 minutes. Just give us a call. Tiffany's great at setting that up. We've got, you know, we've got massage therapists there as well, you know, which is a separate business, but it's great for that soft tissue component because of that whole body approach. We like to make sure we can deal with those things also. So yeah, I mean, we got pretty much everything you need as far as information. And then we can help with, you know, some of those things we do in our office. But if not, we'll certainly get you out to the people that can.
9: Get you on the right track.
8: Yeah.
9: That's what it's – a lot of people just go, how do I start?
8: Where do I
9: – and you can give them that starting point.
8: Yeah, that first step can be challenging, a little bit daunting, and that's what we're here to help with.
9: Excellent. All right. Again, Valley Spinal, best phone number in the Valley, 509-888-9000. We always marvel at that.
8: It's a great number.
9: You're
8: I love that story.
9: Wow, you're so lucky. All right. Dr. Steve Simmons, always delightful to have you. Thank you so much for your time.
8: Thanks for having me.
9: But before you go, I do have to ask you this Vibe Sellers question of the day.
8: Dr. Steve Simmons,
9: what does the word home mean to you?
8: Oh, besides a big price tag? I mean...
9: A mortgage payment?
8: Right. Things to work on the weekends?
9: Yeah, right.
8: I mean, obviously there's emotional connection to that.
9: Sure.
8: You know, there's a philosophical, which is like more of a town or a general spot.
9: Yeah.
8: You know, I guess if I had to choose one, it could be a long discussion, but what I always tell my wife is, you know, my home is wherever you're at.
9: Yeah.
8: And I think that's the easiest answer.
9: Have you ever noticed when your wife isn't at home, it doesn't feel like home?
8: It's not that.
9: It's not the same. It's weird.
8: Yeah, it is weird. And even my kids are, you know, we'll have conversations and sometimes my wife and I will disagree. I'm sure that's different than everybody else's home. sometimes we disagree.
9: Yeah.
8: And I'm like, listen, I'm always going to side with your mother.
9: Yeah.
8: I don't care if she's right or wrong.
9: Yeah.
8: I don't care if I agree with her or I don't.
9: That's right.
8: That's the answer. So just get used to that idea because guess what? She's the only one in this house that I chose. And she's the only one that's sticking around forever.
9: Yep.
8: You know?
9: Yep.
8: I'm not an idiot.
9: Long after you're gone, she's still here.
8: That's right.
9: Smart man. Smart man. Good answer, my friend. Dr. Steve Simmons. Hey, we're just a few months out. We've got high school sports on the way.
8: I'm getting excited, man. We have got spring football and basketball programs going. My son, who's going to be a freshman this year, is on the team. He's been in the weight room.
9: Nice.
8: The coaches are doing a great job of getting our kids prepared. So it's going to be a great offseason, and we're going to get things rolling in August.
9: Looking forward to it.
8: All
9: right. Dr. Steve Simmons, Valley Spinal Care. Thank you so much. We always appreciate it.
8: Hey, always fun.
9: All right, we'll see you. It is 1023 at KOZI. We were going to check in with our friends at the Humane Society, but she dropped off. Oh, why? All right, well, we'll just tell you real quick. They have got a dog that they'd like to share with you. His name is Groot. Groot. He's a nice guy. He likes to observe. He's polite. And after a while, you realize what a special dog he is. Groot is always thankful for your attention and time, and he walks calmly on a leash. He's a large guy. Boy, he's a big dog. He's on a weight loss journey as well, apparently. He likes food. He's a goofy teddy bear who's friendly toward everyone he meets. He'd be a wonderful companion for someone who's calm, leads a quieter life. He may seem a little aloof at first, but give him a minute, and he'll be right next to you. He truly is the easiest dog, just a big softy with a big heart. Now, you can check Groot out at the website, WenatcheeHumane.org, or you can stop by the shelter and visit him. Open 7 days a week from 12:30 until 6. That's going to wrap it up. Second Cup on this Wednesday, June 24th, 2026. Well, thank you so much for your phone calls. We've got an upright Frigidaire freezer. It's about an 18 cubic square foot, $100. That's a good deal. I'm tempted to get that for my garage. 509-881-4044. We've got a lady who's had some issues. She's going to try to set up a GoFundMe. We'll try to get that posted if she gets us the details. But in the meantime, thanks so much to our partners and sponsors, Lake Chelan Habitat for Humanity, Dr. Steve Simmons, Valley Spinal Care, Allensure Insurance, Lone Point Sellers, and of course, Vibe Sellers for that question of the day. We'll do it again tomorrow, 8:45, when it all kicks off right here on Community Radio, KOZI.
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1: In the KOZI Newsroom, I'm Nick Scott. A fire that burned several miles southwest of Mattawa destroyed a couple of shops and a vacant double-wide home. Grant County Fire District 8 Chief Matt Hindman said the Road U fire grew to nearly 15 acres before it was contained. The fire also produced a large explosion that blew out the windows of a nearby home after an acetylene tank ignited. No injuries were reported. Wildland firefighters training in North Bend are preparing for what state officials say could be a long and more severe than average

0: and public lands across the state as warmer weather arrives in the Northwest. 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

0: Radio Lake Chelan, KOZI. That's going to wrap it up for me, Jeff Conwell, on your Wednesday. Ryan, what a guy, Curly, standing by to take you through the workday. Layla wants to take you home coming up this afternoon. Say, be sure to come out and join me this Friday, broadcasting from Lakeside Surf. I'm going to try to make my inaugural surf. I don't know what time, probably around noon. That's kind of what I'm gunning for. So we'll see how that goes. But come on out and join me for all the fun and festivities. We'll be up there again broadcasting live, I think starting at 11. Good times ahead. In the meantime, hey, I'll be back bright and early tomorrow morning. We'll kick off a Thursday. In the meantime, stay safe and have yourself a good one.
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9: KOZI weather for North Central Washington. Partly cloudy skies today, but still warm temperatures in the mid-80s to low 90s. Clear to partly cloudy skies tonight with a low of around 60. And for tomorrow, cloudy skies, still a high around 84. That's Look at Your Weather. Stay with us for all the latest right here on KOZI.
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1: President Trump on Capitol Hill. I'm Lisa Brady, Fox News, arriving less than an hour ago for a lunch meeting with Senate Republicans after scrapping a planned signing ceremony for a housing bill that passed Congress with broad support.
2: They were going to do this at the Capitol, then he was going to meet with these Senate Republicans, and the reason is that he said we have to pass the Save America Act first. They don't seem to have the votes to do that, and that's going to be an issue of contention. Republicans are trying to campaign on affordability. Pulling back on the housing bill may undercut those efforts.
1: Fox's Chad Pergram on the Hill. The Senate has tried and failed to advance versions of the Save America Act, a voter ID bill. On his way into the meeting, the president telling reporters,
3: every election's important. We're doing very well. They want a lot of communists to come in. I'm saying it a little bit differently. But
1: pointing to last night's primary wins for Democratic Socialist candidates who ousted two House Democrats in New York primaries. New York City Mayor Zoran Mamdani, who backed three winning candidates in all, says voters want a new kind of politics, focusing, he says, on American workers. Republicans criticize campaign priorities, including abolishing ICE. A separate Trump push for election reform has been struck down by a federal judge in Boston, ruling that an executive order requiring proof of citizenship to register to vote would violate the separation of powers. The same judge had issued a preliminary injunction last year after a challenge from Democrat-led states. The president also telling reporters,
3: Iran is making very big concessions. We'll see what happens, but it's been very, very, very powerful. It's going very, very well.
1: He has a White House meeting today with the NATO Secretary General, while Secretary of State Rubio is in the Middle East meeting with allies. Some of them reportedly concerned the current deal is too soft on Iran.
4: The president's been cleared. If we're going to get a deal, it has to be a real deal and it has to be a good deal.
1: Otherwise, Rubio says President Trump has options. 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
1: There's a federal settlement over the discharge of so-called forever chemicals.
11: The Justice Department says chemical company Chemours will spend about $450 million on pollution control and relief programs and penalties to settle enforcement claims over the years-long illegal discharge of synthetic forever chemicals in New Jersey, North Carolina, and West Virginia. The settlement says Chemours violated the Federal Toxic Substances Control Act at facilities in those states and violated the Clean Water Act and state laws by discharging the chemicals known as PFAS into the Delaware, Cape Fear, and Ohio rivers. They're used to make products resistant to water, grease, and stains, and studies link them to harmful health effects through exposure. Chris Foster, Fox News.
1: More heat records are shattered in Europe, with Paris topping 105 degrees, southern England approaching 100.
12: The heat wave is exceptionally intense this early in the summer. It's already been compared to the August 2003 heat wave, when high temperatures caused 15,000 deaths. The UK is also feeling the heat for the next 2 days, with some schools closed and rail lines affected. Air conditioning is much less used in Europe compared to the U.S., and experts say Europe is the fastest warming continent in the world.
1: Fox's Greg Palcott in London. A woman who went to the New York Knicks parade to celebrate the team's long-awaited NBA championship is now out of a job after stealing an expensive souvenir.
13: There was plenty of joy, tears, and cheers for the players riding in the floats in front of well over a million people in the city's famed Canyon of Heroes. But one fan ended up with a pink slip from her employer, JP Morgan Chase, after emptying an orange and blue Knicks-themed city garbage pail onto the sidewalk, then walking away with a pill itself. The New York Post says 40-year-old Angie Baez was a DEI executive with J.P. Morgan Chase. Sources telling the paper the bank saw the video of the incident, which went viral, with a company spokesperson telling the Post the employee is no longer with the company.
1: Fox's C.J. Papa. Stocks turning mixed. The S&P and the NASDAQ now in the red. I'm Lisa Brady, Fox News.
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7: In the KOZI Newsroom, I'm Nick Scott. Chelan County Sheriff's deputies are asking for the public's help in identifying a hit-and-run boat and driver on Lake Chelan. Boat rental companies have been advised of the runaway boat with suspected damage to its keel. Two young adults and two children were injured in the crash. It was a classic case of mutual aid, what first responders intuitively do at fire, first aid, and search and rescue incidents. Chelan County Sheriff's deputies on board a marine boat, Manson firefighters, and Lake Chelan medical technicians in Stehekin for the first technical rescue of a fallen hiker on the Lakeshore Trail on Monday. Sheriff Sergeant Huddleston with new information shared yesterday on Community Connection that the hiker fell as much as 100 feet. Sergeant Huddleston says with all of the agencies involved, the rescue went perfectly. A 41-year-old man has been arrested after a domestic disturbance in Kashmir led to a high-speed pursuit that crossed into Wenatchee. Deputies were called when a woman reported she'd been followed and threatened by the man. Officers identified Mitchell Long Jr. as a suspect and attempted to stop him as part of the domestic disturbance investigation. Long was taken into custody without incident. Stay connected on air, on Facebook, and at KOZI.com. I'm Nick Scott, KOZI News.
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Club Nobu, Community Radio KOZI, just polished off my second cup of coffee on this Wednesday. We're halfway through our week and we're halfway through our day, so you know what that means. I'm Ry Curley and I'm joining you. Oh yeah, we got your feel-good favorites, plus you could win a free taco plate from Stormy Mountain Brewing and local pub house coming up after Maroon 5 on Coast.

0: Alanis Morissette. Right here on your home for Feel Good Favorites, KOZI. 77 degrees, mostly sunny right now in downtown Chelan. It's time to do our daily trivia. 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

Absolutely not. 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Community Radio, KOZI, congrats to our winner of our daily trivia. You just won yourself a free taco plate to Stormy Mountain Brewing, local pub house. Jennifer Aniston's job before she became famous, she was a bike messenger. Long before Friends, Jen was zipping through New York traffic delivering packages as a bike messenger. She described it as one of the toughest and most physically demanding jobs she ever had. I think she found herself a nice role after that. We're rocking out to some Dua Lipa on Cozy.

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1: 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Chelan County Sheriff's deputies are asking for the public's help in identifying a hit-and-run boat and

0: you know, damage to the his head area, possible broken ribs, legs all scraped up, was not doing well. We just had all of our in-service training up at Lucerne in the surrounding docks. Manson Fire just went through their rope rescue training. So that's why we do that stuff. Eventually we're going to need it, and when we need it, we want to be proficient at it.
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Oh, Lord. Phil Collins on Community Radio. Yesterday's favorites. It's today's hits. We're cranking up that feel-good factor. 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

0: JB, Community Radio, KOZI, Ry Curley, hanging with you. Hopefully you're having a great week, having a great day. Maybe sometimes all it takes is some feel-good favorites to get you in the mood. We got Lady Gaga, Culture Club, Imagine Dragons, and Leona Lewis rounding out this Wednesday morning. We're back after a big Nick Scott news block at your noon hour.
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0: Here's our KOZI forecast for North Central Washington. Halfway through our week, mostly cloudy skies rolling in throughout our afternoon. Temps hanging out in the upper 70s to lower 80s. Overnight, they sit down in the lower 60s to upper 50s. Tomorrow, mostly cloudy, consistent throughout the day with a midday high of 76 degrees and some rain coming this weekend, Friday, Saturday, an 80% chance of precipitation. Hey, that's a look at weather on your community information station, KOZI.
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1: A show of unity on Capitol Hill. I'm Lisa Brady, Fox News.
2: For the most part, we have a really well-unified party. And I said it very strongly. We have the hottest country anywhere in the world.
1: President Trump, a short time ago, alongside the Senate Majority Leader, after a lunch meeting with Senate Republicans on a variety of topics, including Iran, a day after four GOP senators voted in favor of a War Powers Resolution, a rebuke of military action without congressional approval. The president pointing to U.S. oil prices falling below $71 a barrel.
2: And Iran is being very nice. They're agreeing to everything that I want. And they have to. Otherwise, we just go back and do what we have to do.
1: Before the meeting, the president was supposed to sign a bipartisan housing bill into law, but canceled that, posting that a voter ID bill has to pass first. Various versions of the Save America Act have already failed to advance in the Senate. The president has pushed to include other provisions not related to voting. Earlier today, a federal judge blocked a Trump executive order on election reform that included proof of citizenship to register to vote. New York sending a message to Washington with socialist candidates ousting two House Democrats in yesterday's primaries.
2: The people that they're pushing are communists, and this country is not going to have communists.
1: The president says every election is important. House Speaker Mike Johnson.
3: There are many Mamdanis popping up all around the country. It is a dangerous thing. This is not a joke. We're in a fight right now to save the republic. And every American needs to take this seriously. You need to wake up.
1: Referring to New York City Mayor Zoran Mamdani after he backed three winning candidates whose campaign calls included abolishing ICE and free Palestine. Mamdani says their focus is on American workers. The Texas summer camp where 27 young girls and counselors died in flooding last year files for bankruptcy. Camp Mystic had already delayed plans to reopen and faces lawsuits in addition to ongoing investigations. 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
1: New York State responds to a Trump administration lawsuit challenging parts of state law.
7: The federal lawsuit accused New York lawmakers of violating the Constitution's supremacy clause by dictating how agents can work within states. The DOJ wants ICE and other federal authorities to be able to conceal their identities. Governor Kathy Hochul called that
8: a fear tactic, an intimidation tactic. And that's not how we keep people safe in this state.
7: New York Attorney General Letitia James said she'll fight to ensure federal cooperation agreements aren't forced on local cops.
9: And that state resources are not diverted primarily for immigration enforcement.
7: James' office is countersued, hoping to let the provisions take effect this summer. Grinnell Scott, Fox News.
1: A morning earthquake rattles Northern California. No reports of injuries.
10: The U.S. Geological Survey revealing the magnitude 5.6 earthquake struck north of Ukiah, California in Redwood Valley just after 8 a.m. local time, noting it had a 5-mile depth and triggered several aftershocks. The initial quake setting off the My Shake Alert system, with folks roughly 100 miles south in and around San Jose getting the notifications. There have been reports of power outages and people feeling the shaking in Sacramento and Carson City, Nevada. California Governor Gavin Newsom's office says he's closely coordinating with emergency officials and assessing potential impacts and damage.
1: Fox's Kristen Goodwin. The National Taxpayer Advocate says the IRS did better than expected in issuing refunds during tax season this year, despite cuts to its workforce with improved technology helping. However, a new report from the IRS watchdog says taxpayers who needed human help were left behind, especially if they needed needed help on the phone. An hour to the close on Wall Street, a rally for the Dow up 248 points. The S&P and the NASDAQ are falling. I'm Lisa Brady, Fox News.
11: Here's our KOZI forecast for North Central Washington. Halfway through our week, mostly cloudy skies rolling in throughout our afternoon. Temps hanging out in the upper 70s to lower 80s. Overnight, they sit down in the lower 60s to upper 50s. Tomorrow, mostly cloudy, consistent throughout the day with a midday high of 76 degrees and some rain coming this weekend, Friday, Saturday, an 80% chance of precipitation. Hey, that's a look at weather on your community information station, KOZI.
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2: In the KOZI newsroom, I'm Nick Scott. You might only see this in an action movie, but it actually happened on Lake Chelan on Sunday. Today, sheriff's deputies are looking for a hit-and-run boat and driver. The boat slowed down on the lake when a trailing boat didn't slow.
3: Overrode the back of the boat, back of the front boat, causing some pretty major damage.
2: Sheriff Sergeant Rob Huddleston says the driver of the vessel that allegedly caused the accident left the scene.
3: Without rendering aid, seeing if anybody was even okay. And everybody was in such shock on the boat that was damaged, they did not get a description of the boat. And they said the bottom of the boat is white, and that's about all we have to go on. But if anybody has any information at all, if you could let us know, that'd be great.
2: Boat rental companies have been advised of the runaway boat with suspected damage to its keel.

0: two young adults and two children were injured in the crash. It was a classic case of mutual aid, what first responders intuitively do at fire, first aid, and search and rescue incidents. Chelan County Sheriff's deputies on board a Marine boat, Manson firefighters, and Lake Chelan medical technicians in Stehekin for the first technical rescue of a fallen hiker on the Lakeshore Trail on Monday. Sheriff Sergeant Huddleston, with new information shared yesterday on Community Connection, that the hiker fell as much as 100 feet.
1: Sustained some very, he looked in horrible shape when we got there. Facial lacerations, damage to his head area, possible broken ribs, legs all scraped up, was not doing well.
0: Sergeant Huddleston says with all of the agencies involved, the rescue went perfectly.
1: We just had all of our in-service training up at Lucerne in the surrounding docks. Manson Fire just went through their rope rescue training. So that's why we do that stuff. Eventually we're going to need it. And when we need it, we want to be proficient at it. You couldn't have asked for a better scenario and everybody working together.
0: In a previous conversation, Chelan Fire Chief Brandon Asher talked about the importance of mutual aid with fire department staff and volunteers from local State Department of Natural Resources and Forest Service coming together at a time of need.
2: Abilities that each agency has added, aircraft, you name it. And it's really to just put that plan together for how we're going to operate together and cooperatively and knock these fires out as fast as we can.
0: That's Chelan Fire Chief Brandon Asher. From the Chelan County Courts, word that 18-year-old Dylan Tellez, the man responsible for a shooting in downtown Chelan back on January 23rd, has been given a 5-year prison sentence. The Wenatchee World reports that another 18-year-old arrested by Chelan County Sheriff's deputies in connection with the shooting was sentenced Monday to 2 months in jail. Hector Farias was identified by the vehicle seen leaving the scene. A 22-year-old man was injured by one bullet in the incident. An employee of the Okanagan County landfill responding to the reignited fire burning along Highway 2 at the intersection with Highway 17 had driven off a road at the landfill and rolled down an embankment. Sheriff Jody Barkas reported yesterday that 73-year-old Larry Finger was dead at the scene of the accident. A 41-year-old man has been arrested after a domestic disturbance in Kashmir led to a high-speed pursuit that crossed into Wenatchee. Deputies were called when a woman reported she'd been followed and threatened by the man. Officers identified Mitchell Long Jr. as a suspect and attempted to stop him as part of the domestic disturbance investigation, but Long allegedly accelerated and fled. The sheriff's office said that Long led deputies eastbound on Highway 2 toward Wenatchee before entering a residential area. Deputies eventually ended the chase after determining Long's erratic driving posed an immediate danger to the public. But a short time thereafter, Douglas County Sheriff's deputies located Long's vehicle and began a second pursuit. That chase ended after law enforcement deployed spike strips and disabled the vehicle. Long was taken into custody without incident. He was charged with eluding and domestic violence stalking. Then there was this.
3: Am I hallucinating?
0: KOZI's Jeff Conwell making a confession yesterday morning.
3: Is there more wood in the lake? I mean, even more?
1: Well, I keep telling everybody there's 55 miles of it.
3: It's incredible.
1: Yes. People just don't understand the magnitude of what happened last December.
3: Yeah.
1: We did not see it here in the valley. We got some rain. We did not get the atmospheric river that they were talking about, but up lake it did.
0: Sergeant Huddleston patrols the lake regularly and says the square footage of naturally dropped wood into the lake came from high river waters up lake during the winter storms. And he says only nature can remove the woody debris by placing it on the lake shoreline. Most of the debris has collected in and around Manson Bay.
1: It needs to have a weird wind shift to get it pushed out so it gets further down lake. And, people are asking, can't you just clean
3: sure.
1: it up? And, we can't, It's literally 55 miles of that the entire length of the lake.
0: And an update today on the Totem Pole Road Improvement Project. Project near downtown Manson is behind schedule, with its potential for completion now moving into mid-July. The county appreciates the effort of Senator Keith Gaynor in securing state support for the project.
4: He's a good champion to have, and we're hopeful that we'll be able to make a run and secure some funding and then pool together some other resources to get that phase two across the finish line.
0: Chelan County Public Works doesn't expect the roadway to be paved until after mid-July. A fire that burned several miles southwest of Mattawa destroyed a couple of shops and a vacant double-wide home. Grant County Fire District 8 Chief Matt Hindman said the Road U fire grew to nearly 15 acres before it was contained. The fire also produced a large explosion that blew out the windows of a nearby home after an acetylene tank ignited. No injuries were reported. Wildland firefighters training in North Bend are preparing for what state officials say could be a long and more severe than average fire season, as grasses and shrubs across the state are expected to dry out to critical levels in the coming weeks. Crews at the Interagency Wildland Fire Academy are doing field exercises ahead of conditions that could help new wildfires spread and grow quickly. Sean Kibbe, a State Department of Natural Resources fire training manager, says fire is a wild creature. It's hard to tame, and it does things that we're not always prepared for. Statewide fire restrictions remain in effect on all Bureau of Land Management public lands across the state as warmer weather arrives in the Northwest. BLM leaders urge visitors to check for active restrictions and closures before heading out because rules can vary by location and jurisdiction. The City of Spokane and Spokane Public Schools are partnering to place affordable early learning programs inside neighborhood school buildings, with a pilot program set to begin later this year. Mayor Lisa Brown said the pilot is an exciting first step toward what she hopes will become a scalable model that expands access to early learning opportunities. A Mason County man has been accused of conspiracy to commit murder for his alleged role in the plot to attack a high-profile Ultimate Fighting Championship event at the White House and assassinate government officials. 21-year-old William Faulkner of Belfair is accused of participating in a broader conspiracy that allegedly planned to use explosive-laden drones and gunmen to attack the event. State Department of Labor and Industries expects its investigation into the deadly Longview tank implosion that killed 11 workers to take until the end of the year. Believed to be the deadliest workplace accident in modern state history, the paper mill implosion remains under investigation by both L&I and the Federal Chemical Safety Board. L&I Director Joel Sachs said the two agencies have separate but complementary roles. L&I's investigation will focus on workplace safety requirements, potential violations, and lessons that could prevent future tragedies, while federal investigators are examining broader industry and regulatory issues. L&I has provided workers' compensation benefits to injured workers and surviving family members. Four crew members sustained minor injuries when a Coast Guard helicopter crashed during a routine training flight in southeast Alaska. The MH-60 Jayhawk helicopter crashed just outside of Sitka, in a sparsely populated area. Rescuers arrived about an hour after the crash and took all four crew members to a local medical center. And Washington State University is investing $13.5 million to modernize Ferdinand's Creamery that produces the famous Cougar Gold cheese, and students stand to benefit. The WSU Board of Regents recently approved upgrades that will replace aging cheese-making equipment that's been in service at Ferdinand's since 1992. School officials say the project includes a larger cheese vat, new processing equipment, and improved sanitation systems. Stay connected on air, on Facebook, and at KOZI.com. I'm Nick Scott, KOZI News.
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2: From the Ag Information Network, I'm Bob Larson with today's Fruit Grower Report. Well, recent numbers show Washington is the least profitable state in the nation for farming at a nearly negative $400 million in 2024, the most recent data available. I asked Safe Family Farming's Dylan Honkoop if state lawmakers were aware of what their policy decisions were doing.
3: I think it's something that we've been saying in the farming community for a long time, and it's just recently kind of come up on the radar for a lot of folks in Olympia who haven't been as in tune with this building issue.
2: Honkoop says this goes far beyond the challenges farmers are used to.
3: Farming is always dealing with global market pressures. They're always dealing with weather issues, good crops and bad crops, you know, market glut, market shortages. All these things are normal, but that's not what we're seeing here. It's bigger than that, and it has become an existential threat for way too many farms.
2: Especially the cost of labor alone.
3: Labor costs here in Washington State have increased by more than double in just the last few years to a percentage of what they're bringing in for their crop. Tree fruit, some folks in growing apples right now are seeing labor costs even higher than what they're getting paid for the apples just for the labor, not to mention all their other costs.
2: To learn more about the challenges in agriculture, go to savefamilyfarming.org.
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5: For the last 40 years, the Ag Information Network has been the source of news for farmers and ranchers. Yet we have never seen such an assault on farming and our food supply as we do today. From fuel to fertilizer, farmers are facing unprecedented economic challenges. This is why agriculture news that farmers receive comes from the Ag Information Network, reaching coast to coast. Deep roots in farming and decades of reporting, the Ag Information Network, trusted and transparent journalism for generations.
2: And this has been today's Fruit Grower Report. I'm Bob Larson from the Ag Information Network.
6: Welcome to the Line on Agriculture Report. This is Lori Boyer for the Ag Information Network. Today is part two of our two-part series with Beck's Hybrids agronomy educator Matt Montgomery, who discusses rootless corn.
7: And rootless corn, where the soil depth is, part of that equation goes wrong. And so we wind up with the soil actually being below where those roots up top would form. And it's actually somewhere on that little umbilical cord, that mesocotyl. And so instead of roots, you've got the seed and you've got that little umbilical cord. And that umbilical cord is the only thing anchoring that crop in the ground. And it wasn't made to do that. And it really doesn't like the kind of dry conditions that we can run into. And so you wind up with this plant that literally flops around.
6: Montgomery gives some answers to what can cause this.
7: Sometimes shallow planting depths can cause that. When soils work up very fine and people talk about, boy, it was just like talc, you know, really fine stuff. It was beautiful. I almost cringe hearing that because what that means is that talc, those are tiny particles. They're not kind of clustered together into larger pieces. And with just a little bit of rain or even just gravity, that talc can actually drop below where you want it to and can actually almost create a shallow planting situation.
6: Montgomery says it is an unfortunate situation when rootless corn appears, noting that the plant was not built to withstand it.
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13: I'm Liz Klayman, and this is the Fox Business Report.
14: The major averages pairing from earlier gains and are mixed in afternoon trading following a two-day slide in tech shares on worries about debt-funded AI spending. Oil prices are slumping toward their pre-war levels, with West Texas Intermediate crude at over 70 bucks a barrel. The Magnificent Seven big cap tech stocks are mixed. Shares of Alphabet are up 0.5%. The Google parent is slated to replace Verizon in the Dow on June the 29th. Memory chip makers are also mixed ahead of Micron Technology's earnings release after the bell this afternoon, which will be a big test for the AI trade. And shares of Wendy's are surging 30%. The fast food chain is getting attention from retail investors who are rallying behind the struggling chain on social media. Wendy's has been under pressure as its sales in the U.S. keep falling and margins remain pressured from higher commodity costs. That's your Fox Business Report. I'm Hillary Barsky, invested in you.
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18: 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I'm Layla. 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
21: From the KOZI Sports Desk, it's a midweek update. I'm Ry the Sports Guy for KOZI. From the Steel City, the Mariners began a three-game set with the Pirates. Sitting one game above 500, the Mariners would love to put together a strong East Coast road trip. Things looked brim in the early going yesterday afternoon. Pirates jumped out to a 2-0 lead in the third, but a Cal Raleigh homer in the fourth cut that lead in half. It was Cal's first homer since returning last week. Things fell stagnant in the middle stages until the babyface assassin Cole Young launched a 2-run homer in the seventh to give the Mariners a 3-2 lead. That was Cole's seventh homer of the year as he continues to be a bright spot in the Mariners lineup. Mariners bullpen would hold that lead and Andres Munoz would slam the door shut in the ninth. Mariners win 3-2, your final. M's now 41-39 on the year, good enough for first place in the AL West. They lead the Athletics by two games. On the mound, George Kirby got the start. He went six innings, allowed eight hits, but only two runs. He struck out five. That lowered his ERA to 3.94 on the year. Also on the diamond yesterday, the Wenatchee Apple Sox nabbed a road win over Yakima, 6-2 the final. World Cup action includes Bosnia and Qatar, Switzerland against Canada at noon, Morocco plays Haiti, and Scotland plays Brazil at 3. And our nightcap is Czechia versus Mexico and a battle of the Souths. It's South Korea and South Africa at 6. And lastly, the first round of the NBA draft was last night. Mormons rejoice. It was the BYU product AJ Devonsa that was selected first overall. He goes to the Washington Wizards. That's your Wednesday sports. I'm Ry the Sports Guy for KOZI. Here's our KOZI forecast for North Central Washington. Halfway through our week, mostly cloudy skies rolling in throughout our afternoon. Temps hanging out in the upper 70s to lower 80s. Overnight, they sit down in the lower 60s to upper 50s. Tomorrow, mostly cloudy, consistent throughout the day with a midday high of 76 degrees and some rain coming this weekend, Friday, Saturday, an 80% chance of precipitation. 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

It's Community Radio, KOZI, Ry Curley hanging with you now into this Wednesday afternoon. Big thanks to Nick Scott keeping us up to date with what's going on in the Chelan Valley. Summertime, very busy out here in Chelan, Manson, Brewster, Pateras, the surrounding areas. So make sure to stay plugged in with Nick at KOZI.com. Here's Teddy Swims.

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Miley Cyrus. KOZI, I've got some feel-good headlines mixed in with your feel-good favorites. This all happened recently. Father and son break three world records in an 18,000-mile cycle around the world. George Kohler, 57, and his son Joshua, 23. Hey, that's my age. What am I doing with my life? Nada. They're over there from Norfolk. They finished a 30,000-kilometer charity bike ride around the world after 400 days, crossing 31 countries and four continents, all for UNICEF. They set three Guinness World Records and have raised more than 50,000 pounds. Another good headline, new non-surgical procedure may help relieve knee pain in millions. German researchers report that genicular artery embezzlation, a minimally invasive procedure that blocks abnormal blood vessels in arthritic knees, reduces pain and improves function for at least 12 months in 194 patients, average age of 65, with no moderate or severe adverse events. That just means if you have that knee pain, usually they put you under the knife and then you got to go through that rehab process. There may be a way to do that without the surgery. There's some good news for you. Now we got your feel good favorites. Here's NSYNC.

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0: 38 drops happened at 10 prisons in 8 states. The U.S. Attorney for Georgia's Middle District, Will Keyes, discussed the range of illegal items.
1: Drugs like methamphetamine, K2, Suboxone, and marijuana. And the contraband included cell phones, weapons and escape tools, and tobacco.
0: The accused are charged with operating unregistered drones. While these 12 are in federal custody, Keyes indicated there could be more indictments, including inmates.
2: Fox's Grinnell Scott. Another plea for help from the post office to Congress.
3: U.S. Postmaster General David Steiner testified in March, operating funds to deliver the mail might run out by next February. He tells a Senate committee now, current projections have the cash crisis coming sometime between 2031 and 2034, with operations floated by billions in savings from suspending payments to the federal employees' retirement system pension plan. Non-essential spending's also been restricted, and there's a deal to complete deliveries for shipping company DHL. And first-class stamps are going up from 78 to 82 cents on July 12th. Steiner's asking Congress to raise the Postal Service's borrowing limit, reform retirement plans, and consider whether legally mandated six-day mail deliveries to all addresses is sustainable. Chris Foster, Fox News.
2: Recapping stocks, the Dow up 182 points as oil prices slide, but the S&P and the NASDAQ finish in the red after early gains. I'm Lisa Brady. This is Fox News.
4: 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Everything's going to be okay.
5: In the KOZI newsroom, I'm Nick Scott. From the Chelan County Courts, word that 18-year-old Dylan Tellez, the man responsible for a shooting in downtown Chelan back on January 23rd, has been given a 5-year prison sentence. The Wenatchee World reports that another 18-year-old arrested by Chelan County Sheriff's deputies in connection with the shooting was sentenced Monday to 2 months in jail. Hector Farias was identified by the vehicle seen leaving the scene. A 22-year-old man was injured by one bullet in the incident. Chelan County Sheriff's deputies are asking for the public's help in identifying a hit-and-run boat and driver on Lake Chelan. A boat slowed down on the lake when a trailing boat didn't slow.
6: Overrode the back of the boat, back of the front boat, causing some pretty major damage.
5: Sheriff Sergeant Rob Huddleston says the driver of the vessel that allegedly caused the accident left the scene. Two young adults and two children were injured in the crash. An employee of the Okanagan County landfill responding to the reignited fire burning along Highway 2 at the intersection with Highway 17 had driven off a road at the landfill and rolled down an embankment. Sheriff Jody Barkas reported yesterday that 73-year-old Larry Finger was dead at the scene of the accident. Stay connected on air, on Facebook, and at KOZI.com. I'm Nick Scott, KOZI News.
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Foreigner, still want to know, still searching what love is. Community Radio, KOZI, Ry Curley back with you. Oh, yeah. For another hour of feel-good favorites. By the way, Chelan High School just received a $1.5 million grant. They're going to renovate the soccer field. How exciting is that? Here's Nelly Furtado on KOZI.

0: Michael Jackson, Community Radio, K-O-Z-I. Weather today, that's nice. Nothing to write home about. Mostly sunny skies, becoming partly sunny throughout our afternoon. 80 right now, overnight lows dipping down comfortably into the 50s. More of the same tomorrow, except you want to watch out. Maybe some rain and some wind picking up in the latter half of our week. We got the Backstreet Boys after this.
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Community Radio, KOZI, it's the Backstreet Boys. Speaking of taking things back as we sit here on this June 24th, it's National Take Back the Lunch Break Day. What's this all about? Well, there's been an increasing trend to take less frequent and shorter lunch breaks, affecting employee morale and well-being. According to a Gallup poll, only 1 in 3 employees are engaging at work. Because engagement affects productivity, happiness, and job satisfaction, employees and employers across North America need to step up to the plate. The lunch plate, that is. Do you take a lunch break at work? If so, how long do you cherish that time? A little help with your productivity. Here's Taylor Swift.

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2: In the KOZI newsroom, I'm Nick Scott. The City of Spokane and Spokane Public Schools are partnering to place affordable early learning programs inside neighborhood school buildings, with a pilot program set to begin later this year. Mayor Lisa Brown said the pilot is an exciting first step toward what she hopes will become a scalable model that expands access to early learning opportunities. A Mason County man has been accused of conspiracy to commit murder for his alleged role in the plot to attack a high-profile Ultimate Fighting Championship event at the White House and assassinate government officials. 21-year-old William Faulkner of Belfair is accused of participating in a broader conspiracy that allegedly planned to use explosive-laden drones and gunmen to attack the event. And Washington State University is investing $13.5 million to modernize Ferdinand's Creamery that produces the famous Cougar Gold cheese, and students stand to benefit. The WSU Board of Regents recently approved upgrades that will replace aging cheese-making equipment that's been in service at Ferdinand's since 1992. School officials say the project includes a larger cheese vat, new processing equipment, and improved sanitation systems. Stay connected on air, on Facebook, and at KOZI.com. I'm Nick Scott, KOZI News.
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Here I go again, indeed. Talking about those Mariners, they play today in the Steel City, 3:40 the first pitch. Mariners 41-39 on the year, taking on the 39-40 Pirates. They won last night. Brian Wu gets the start. He comes in with a 6-5 record, a 3.94 ERA. I was looking at league-wide stats the other day as far as pitching goes. It's fun. You can just go to any pitching stat, like innings pitched, earned runs allowed, hits allowed, walks, strikeouts, and the Mariners are either at the top or near the top in every single stat. It's incredible. They have six starting pitchers, and all of them are just thoroughbred horses. Brian Wu, no exception. 3:40, the first pitch. 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You got Justin Bieber on Cozy.

0: 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I need these beautiful things that I...
1: 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Madonna, Adele, Pharrell Williams, and Sabrina Carpenter. Plus, we'll take a look at that forecast and a Fox News update straight ahead on your community information station, K-O-Z-I.
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1: Here's our KOZI forecast for North Central Washington. Halfway through our week, mostly cloudy skies rolling in throughout our afternoon. Temps hanging out in the upper 70s to lower 80s. Overnight, they sit down in the lower 60s to upper 50s. Tomorrow, mostly cloudy, consistent throughout the day with a midday high of 76 degrees and some rain coming this weekend, Friday, Saturday, an 80% chance of precipitation. Hey, that's a look at weather on your community information station, KOZI.
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0: Plan Fire Academy are doing field exercises ahead of conditions that could help new wildfires spread and grow quickly. Sean Kibbe, a State Department of Natural Resources fire training manager, says fire is a wild creature. It's hard to tame, and it does things that we're not always prepared for. Statewide fire restrictions remain in effect on all Bureau of Land Management public lands across the state as warmer weather arrives in the Northwest. BLM leaders urge visitors to check for active restrictions and closures before heading out because rules can vary by location and jurisdiction. Stay connected on air, on Facebook, and at KOZI.com. 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

KOZI, Rye Curley, back with you for one more singular hour. Feel good favorites on this Wednesday afternoon before I turn you over to Layla. You got Gautier talking about somebody they used to know on Cozy.

0: Oh, what would you do if you could turn back time? Well, Cher, a lot of things. Community Radio, KOZI. 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Come grab some food from the taco truck, drinks from the bar or the coffee shop, and enjoy the action. 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Again, this is 5 to 9 Friday night, the Battle of the Butte. Big thanks to our friends at Lakeside Surf. Should be a lot of fun this weekend. Tom Petty after this.
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Tom Petty. 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Vibe Sellers question of the day. If you missed it this morning, we ask each and every Second Cup guest this question on their way out the door, and you can get involved with the conversation over on our Facebook page, KOZI Community Radio. What does the word home mean to you? That is a fantastic question. What does the word home mean to you? It's Ed Sheeran on Coast.

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1: In the KOZI Newsroom, I'm Nick Scott. Chelan County Sheriff's deputies are asking for the public's help in identifying a hit-and-run boat and driver on Lake Chelan. Boat rental companies have been advised of the runaway boat with suspected damage to its keel. Two young adults and two children were injured in the crash. It was a classic case of mutual aid, what first responders intuitively do at fire, first aid, and search and rescue incidents. Chelan County Sheriff's deputies on board a marine boat, Manson firefighters, and Lake Chelan medical technicians in Stehekin for the first technical rescue of a fallen hiker on the Lakeshore Trail on Monday. Sheriff Sergeant Huddleston, with new information shared yesterday on Community Connection, that the hiker fell as much as 100 feet. Sergeant Huddleston says with all of the agencies involved, the rescue went perfectly. A 41-year-old man has been arrested after a domestic disturbance in Kashmir led to a high-speed pursuit that crossed into Wenatchee. Deputies were called when a woman reported she'd been followed and threatened by the man. Officers identified Mitchell Long Jr. as a suspect and attempted to stop him as part of the domestic disturbance investigation. Long was taken into custody without incident. Stay connected on air, on Facebook, and at KOZI.com. I'm Nick Scott, KOZI News.
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John Legend on KOZI. That Cozy Vibe Sellers question of the day. I think I have an answer. What does the word home mean to you? Well, there's a great movie that I really like called My Dinner with Andre. And Wally Shawn is in that movie. And after his dinner with Andre, you'd have to see the movie. It's a little complex. But he's driving home and he's in New York City in a cab. And he has this great line where he says, as he's driving through the streets of New York City, he can look at every single building, and he'd lived there his whole life. Every single building, he had a story attached to it, right? He would see the coffee shop, and that might have been where he was on his first date. Oh, there's the suit store. Well, that's where he bought his suit for prom. All the buildings had their own story. And I feel that way, even though I haven't lived there in a while. With Sammamish, Washington, I think every single building when I drive down 228th, I have some sort of story, some memory, and that's what home means to me. What does it mean to you? It could be a physical place, could just be a feeling. Let us know, KOZI Community Radio. That's our Facebook page. You got the Fray on Cozy.

0: Leanne Rimes plays me out the door. That's it. That's all from me on your midday. I turn you over to Layla. She'll get you through this Wednesday evening with plenty of feel-good favorites and whatever's happening in the Chelan Valley. It's the always informative, always soothing voice of Layla on your KOZI afternoons. I'll be back with you tomorrow, 11 o'clock. We'll do our daily trivia. I'll talk to you then.
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0: Here's our KOZI forecast for North Central Washington. Halfway through our week, mostly cloudy skies rolling in throughout our afternoon. Temps hanging out in the upper 70s to lower 80s. Overnight, they sit down in the lower 60s to upper 50s. Tomorrow, mostly cloudy, consistent throughout the day with a midday high of 76 degrees and some rain coming this weekend, Friday, Saturday, an 80% chance of precipitation. Hey, that's a look at weather on your community information station, KOZI.
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1: Stakes meeting at the White House. I'm Lee Silicera, Fox News. As President Trump sits down with NATO Secretary General Mark Rutte.
2: I just want their loyalty. We don't need their money. We don't need anything. We have the most powerful military in the world by far. But I just want loyalty. You know, we're so loyal to them.
1: The president says NATO didn't do enough to aid with the Iran conflict, but Rutte, using charts, outlined the numbers, saying about 5,000 U.S. planes took off from bases in Europe during the conflict. The White House has formally asked for nearly $88 billion in defense spending, more mostly to replenish stockpiles after the conflict. A tense meeting this afternoon between the president and Senate Republicans, a shouting match breaking out between the president and Louisiana Senator Bill Cassidy after the president asked about the war powers resolution, which passed in the Senate yesterday. Alabama Senator Tommy Tuberville defending the president's decision to not sign a housing bill until the Save America Act is passed.
3: He brought up all the situations to where we can get the Save America Act passed. And everywhere I go, everywhere all Republicans go across this country, and their line, if they don't tell you it's not true, is Save America Act is the number one thing the people want. They want fair elections.
1: The Save America Act would call for a voter ID and proof of citizenship to cast a ballot. President Trump reacting after three New York City congressional candidates backed by Mayor Zoran Mamdani, a Democratic Socialist, won their primaries last night, including Brad Lander, who ousted Dan Goldman.
2: I was very surprised to see, you know, because he's a pretty liberal guy. When they go more liberal than Dan Goldman, they're really into Never Never Land.
1: Goldman was one of the House members involved in one of the impeachment inquiries of the president during his first term. America is listening to Fox News.
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1: Federal authorities charging 12 people in a massive conspiracy to smuggle contraband into federal prisons using drones.
6: 12 people are facing prison time for allegedly using 6 high-payload drones to drop contraband behind prison walls. Over 2 years, at least 38 drops happened at 10 prisons in 8 states. The U.S. Attorney for Georgia's Middle District, Will Keyes, discussed the range of illegal items.
7: Drugs like methamphetamine, K2, Suboxone and marijuana, and the contraband included cell phones, weapons and escape tools, and tobacco.
6: The accused are charged with operating unregistered drones. While these 12 are in federal custody, Keyes indicated there could be more indictments, including inmates. Gernal Scott, Fox News.
1: Nearly a year after catastrophic floods killed 25 campers and 2 teenage counselors, Camp Mystic has filed for Chapter 11 bankruptcy protection. The Texas camp has been under increasing pressure since the disaster. Owners had planned to open it this summer for its 100th anniversary, but reversed the decision after victims' families and lawmakers expressed outrage over the plan. Florida placing CVS under the microscope.
8: Florida Attorney General James Uthmeyer is now requiring CVS Health, owner of both the retail pharmacy chain and benefit manager Caremark, to turn over records of how it makes payments and how it treats the pharmacies it doesn't own.
9: We're going to want to look at how they might be steering patients and special specialty drug rules We'll be looking at their audits, rebates, and how they treat their own stores versus everybody else.
8: Oathmeyer says the investigation is prompted by complaints that independent pharmacies are strong-armed by CVS Health. The company says they will cooperate.
1: Fox's Evan Brown, a $5,000 reward being offered in the Texas Hill Country for information on a giraffe that escaped from a sanctuary about 2 weeks ago. I'm Lee Silasera. This is Fox News.
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11: In the KOZI Newsroom, I'm Nick Scott. Chelan County Sheriff's deputies are asking for the public's help in identifying a hit-and-run boat and driver on Lake Chelan. The boat slowed down on the lake when a trailing boat didn't slow.
12: Overrode the back of the boat, back of the front boat, causing some pretty major damage.
11: Sheriff Sergeant Rob Huddleston says the driver of the vessel that allegedly caused the accident left the scene. Chelan County Sheriff's deputies on board a marine boat, Manson firefighters and Lake Chelan medical technicians in Stehekin for the first technical rescue of a fallen hiker on the Lakeshore Trail on Monday. Sheriff Sergeant Huddleston, with new information shared yesterday on Community Connection, that the hiker fell as much as 100 feet.
12: Sustained some very, he looked in horrible shape when we got there. Facial lacerations, damage to his head area, possible broken ribs, legs all scraped up, was not doing well. We just had all of our in-service training up at Lucerne in the surrounding docks. Manson Fire just went through their rope rescue training. So that's why we do that stuff. Eventually we're going to need it, and when we need it, we want to be proficient at it.
11: 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I'm Nick Scott, KOZI News.
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0: Community Radio for Lake Chelan. It's KOZI. It's Layla. Oh, and by the way, holy wind, Batman. It is so windy right now in downtown Chelan. Like, hold on tight to children and small animals so they don't blow away windy. Super windy. Oddly, though, the weather apps, they're not picking up on all this wind. They all say we have calm winds right now, but all you have to do to know that's not accurate is walk outside or even just look outside. Yeah, looking at the radar, we do have some showers moving into the area, so watch out for those this afternoon. But hey, we're going to keep the mood light this afternoon. We're going to make it a fun afternoon. Coming up, feel-good favorites on Cozy from Sia, Simple Minds, Savage Garden, Alex Warren, and more. Stick with me.
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Mariners are in Pittsburgh this week. They beat the Pirates last night, 3-2. 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
1: In the KOZI Newsroom, I'm Nick Scott. From the Chelan County Courts, word that 18-year-old Dylan Tellez, the man responsible for a shooting in downtown Chelan back on January 23rd, has been given a 5-year prison sentence. The Wenatchee World reports that another 18-year-old arrested by Chelan County Sheriff's deputies in connection with the shooting was sentenced Monday to 2 months in jail. Hector Farias was identified by the vehicle seen leaving the scene. A 22-year-old man was injured by one bullet in the incident. Chelan County Sheriff's deputies are asking for the public's help in identifying a hit-and-run boat and driver on Lake Chelan. A boat slowed down on the lake when a trailing boat didn't slow.
2: Overrode the back of the boat, back of the front boat, causing some pretty major damage.
1: Sheriff Sergeant Rob Huddleston says the driver of the vessel that allegedly caused the accident left the scene. 2 young adults and 2 children were injured in the crash. An employee of the Okanagan County Landfill responding to the reignited fire burning along Highway 2 at the intersection with Highway 17 had driven off a road at the landfill and rolled down an embankment. Sheriff Jody Barkas reported yesterday that 73-year-old Larry Finger was dead at the scene of the accident. Stay connected on air, on Facebook, and at KOZI.com. I'm Nick Scott, KOZI News.
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0: Alex Warren on Community Radio KOZI. It's Layla. Time to head to Facebook for our Vibe Sellers question of the day. Today, Cozy wants to know, what does the word home mean to you? To me, home means a place that is peaceful and safe and all mine. In my whole life, I've always had one or two of those things, but never all three at the same time until recently. So that is something I am very grateful for right now. 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What does the word home mean to you? 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
0: Here's our KOZI forecast for all of North Central Washington. Isolated showers and storms possible this evening, 62 for our overnight low. Overcast tomorrow with a high of 88 and windy again, gusting as high as 25 miles per hour. And that's a look at weather on your community information station, KOZI.
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1: Pushback from the head of NATO. I'm Lisa Lucera, Fox News. The leader of the alliance answers to criticism that they didn't do enough during the Iran conflict.
2: During a sit-down with President Trump, NATO Secretary General Mark Rutte spelled out NATO commitments during U.S. airstrikes on Iran.
3: When you look at the numbers, 4,000 to 5,000 U.S. planes taking off from bases in Europe in the 6 weeks this war took place.
2: Rutte also showed diagrams of increased defense spending by NATO members, describing it as the Trump trillion. President Trump has harshly criticized NATO leaders for not taking part in Iran operations, even while insisting the U.S. did not need the help of allies.
1: Fox says Jared Halpern at the White House, and the White House has formally asked for nearly $88 billion in defense spending, mostly to be used to replenish munitions after the Iran conflict. The Office of Management and Budget sent the request this afternoon. Also this afternoon, the president canceled a planned signing of an affordable housing bill to pressure Senate Republicans into passing the SAVE Act, which requires ID and proof of citizenship to vote. But Senate Democratic leader Chuck Schumer stands firm.
4: The SAVE Act is not going to pass the Senate or the House. We're not going to trade lower costs for housing for taking away our voting rights. That's a trade no one would make.
1: Alabama Republican Senator Tommy Tuberville claims most people back the Save America Act. A powerful earthquake has struck Venezuela, swaying buildings in the capital city of Caracas. The U.S. Geological Survey reported a 7.1 magnitude, with the epicenter about 17 miles west of the community of Morón along the country's Caribbean coast. The USGS says there is a tsunami threat to Puerto Rico and the Virgin Islands, and a magnitude 6.9 earthquake has struck near the east coast of Honshu, Japan. 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
1: Several people charged in a massive federal health care fraud takedown in California.
9: Federal prosecutors announcing charges against 10 people in Southern California accused of engaging in fraud against government-funded health programs or abusing their positions as doctors to illegally prescribe controlled substances. The defendants include a woman who allegedly participated in a scheme that submitted nearly $270 million in fraudulent claims to Medi-Cal for expensive prescription drugs, and a man charged with running hospice care companies that fraudulently billed Medicare $27 million. The DOJ says, in addition, the takedown resulted in the apprehension and return of four individuals to the U.S., including one of the FBI's most wanted fraudsters, in connection with a previously charged $1.2 billion telemedicine fraud scheme. Kristen Goodwin, Fox News.
1: The charges are part of a nationwide Justice Department crackdown that has charged 455 people in connection with over $6.5 billion in fraudulent claims. The Post Office says a short-term crisis is averted, but it needs more help from Congress to keep the mail moving.
10: U.S. Postmaster General David Steiner testified in March operating funds to deliver the mail might run out by next February. He tells a Senate committee now, current projections have the cash crisis coming sometime between 2031 and 2034, with operations floated by billions in savings from suspending payments to the federal employees' retirement system pension plan. Non-essential spending's also been restricted, and there's a deal to complete deliveries for shipping company DHL. And first-class stamps are going up from 78 to 82 cents on July 12th. Steiner's asking Congress to raise the Postal Service's borrowing limit, reform retirement plans, and consider whether legally mandated six-day mail deliveries to all addresses is sustainable. Chris Foster, Fox News.
1: The IRS did better than expected during tax season after cutting staff. That's according to the National Taxpayer Advocate. But people who needed human help were left behind. National Taxpayer Advocate Aaron Collins says improved technology helped. I'm Lee Silasera. This is Fox News.
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11: In the KOZI newsroom, I'm Nick Scott. The city of Spokane and Spokane Public Schools are partnering to place affordable early learning programs inside neighborhood school buildings, with a pilot program set to begin later this year. Mayor Lisa Brown said the pilot is an exciting first step toward what she hopes will become a scalable model that expands access to early learning opportunities. A Mason County man has been accused of conspiracy to commit murder for his alleged role in the plot to attack a high-profile Ultimate Fighting Championship event at the White House and assassinate government officials. 21-year-old William Faulkner of Belfair is accused of participating in a broader conspiracy that allegedly planned to use explosive-laden drones and gunmen to attack the event. And Washington State University is investing $13.5 million to modernize Ferdinand's Creamery that produces the famous Cougar Gold cheese, and students stand to benefit. The WSU Board of Regents recently approved upgrades that will replace aging cheese-making equipment that's been in service at Ferdinand's since 1992. School officials say the project includes a larger cheese vat, new processing equipment, and improved sanitation systems. Stay connected on air, on Facebook, and at KOZI.com. I'm Nick Scott, KOZI News.
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0: Radio Lake Chelan, KOZI. It's Layla keeping you company this afternoon. All right, so I'm not psychic or anything, but I'd say it's a pretty good bet that you're going to warm up something frozen tonight for dinner or maybe hit up a drive-thru. How do I know? That's because according to research, Wednesday is the day of the week when you are least likely to cook dinner from scratch. And oh, I feel that deep in my bones. Yeah, you hit that midweek slump. I remember when my kids were little and I had to get them to Wednesday night church. Making dinner on Wednesday was always a struggle. But here's how I used to deal with that. I would always try to make a really big dinner on Tuesday nights. And then we'd have some healthy leftovers to warm up on Wednesday. Crockpot meals, casseroles. Oh, yeah. If you can manage that. Leftovers are a whole lot healthier than those ultra-processed frozen foods or fast food. And honestly, to this day, most nights when I make dinner, I do try to cook enough to have leftovers for the next night too. Because honestly, in this day and age, who has the time or the energy to get into the kitchen two nights in a row? Not me. That's asking way too much. So hope that helps somebody out today. Coming up on Cozy, more feel-good favorites. The weekend is coming up, Adele 2, Hunter X, Avicii, and more, all on the way.
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1: In the KOZI Newsroom, I'm Nick Scott. A fire that burned several miles southwest of Mattawa destroyed a couple of shops and a vacant double-wide home. Grant County Fire District 8 Chief Matt Hindman said the Road U fire grew to nearly 15 acres before it was contained. The fire also produced a large explosion that blew out the windows of a nearby home after an acetylene tank ignited. No injuries were reported. Wildland firefighters training in North Bend are preparing for what state officials say could be a long and more severe than average fire season, as grasses and shrubs across the state are expected to dry out to critical levels in the coming weeks. Crews at the Interagency Wildland Fire Academy are doing field exercises ahead of conditions that could help new wildfires spread and grow quickly. Sean Kibbe, a State Department of Natural Resources fire training manager, says fire is a wild creature. It's hard to tame, and it does things that we're not always prepared for. Statewide fire restrictions remain in effect on all Bureau of Land Management public lands across the state as warmer weather arrives in the Northwest. BLM leaders urge visitors to check for active restrictions and closures before heading out because rules can vary by location and jurisdiction. Stay connected on air, on Facebook, and at KOZI.com. I'm Nick Scott, KOZI News.
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0: Seal on Community Radio KOZI. It's Layla. So I just checked in on the Mariners game just a few minutes ago, and when I peeked in on it, M's were leading the Pirates 1-0 in the fourth. Let's just hope they can put some more runs on the board. Yeah, insurance runs are a good thing. Remember, you can follow that action live on Cozy AM 1230. In other news, the National Weather Service is going to issue a red flag warning tomorrow. I'm surprised we don't have one today. It's hot. It is excessively windy right now. I guess our humidity levels are just above the threshold today. Not to qualify for a red flag warning, but go figure. We're going to take a closer look at our forecast up next here on KOZI. Also on the way, Feel Good Favorites from Rihanna and Eddie Money. And we have a big 5 o'clock news block coming up. 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
0: 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Here's our KOZI forecast for all of North Central Washington. Isolated showers and storms possible this evening, 62 for our overnight low. Overcast tomorrow with a high of 88 and windy again, gusting as high as 25 miles per hour. 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